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0: The NBA playoffs are underway, and now you can trade every game on Kalshi. 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
4: Good morning to you. Good morning to you. Good morning. Good morning and welcome to another beautiful day that the Lord has made. Yes, it is a beautiful day. A day that the Lord has made and we all should rejoice and we all should be glad in it. My name is Ifeyemi Andrew. This is Rise to Wisdom. I'm not going to say too much, except I'll just take questions today. Yesterday, I didn't come on for some reasons. But let me tell you this before we go to the phone lines. And then we go on to take your questions. By the way, I saw a question from somebody yesterday. I think I just answered that first. About a girl he says he likes, but the girl calls him slow poison, but tells him she loves him. But she calls him slow poison. I don't know if you're listening. It would be nice if you can send that message again so we get the details of it. Because the end of it, you ask me, does she really love you? Because you said she isn't forthcoming. She says you are slow, but at the same time says she loves you. So it is either she's talking about a behavior you have, or something she expects you to do that you are not doing, and she doesn't want to tell you that, aren't you? So you're supposed to do like this or do like that. She's expecting you to catch up and understand it yourself and, be initiative about it, but maybe you aren't. Maybe that's what she's talking about and not really how she feels about you. And perhaps that's the reason why, even though she likes you, she still feels, I like him, but because of this part, I don't think I can be with him. So if he can work on this part of himself, maybe then we can be together. I'm just saying. So if you can send the message again so we get it clearly, it will make a lot more sense. However, let me say this to you, right? Very important. If there's anything you take with you today, take this. Beware of what you become in pursuit of what you want. Let me say it again. Beware of what you become in pursuit of what you want. In the chase of your goal, your dreams, ambitions, and so on and so forth, many of us have lost ourselves and become something else. A lot of women lost their femininity. A lot of men became too masculine and overbearing and lost touch with their emotions. A lot of people turned to beasts of different kinds they can't even explain. Some people became, and they say it's the mentality you need to succeed. That's a kind of success. It's not coming. I don't think that's the one God wanted to give you, because the one that God says, make it rich and added no sorrow. So it's basically centered on the prosperity of your body, soul. I wish above all things that may prosper and be in health, even as thy soul prospereth. Many of us, by soul in this context, we're talking about mind, though. If you see soul in the Bible, know that they are saying mind. If you see mind, know that they are talking science. Scientifically, they try to describe it as mind, soul. Yeah. Now, the point is, a lot of people lose their ideas, lose their morals, lose who they are in the pursuit of what they want. And they don't even know when it's happening. And you get to the other side, now you have what you want, but you are no longer who you used to be. You know, they'll say, I used to be a sweet person, used to be nice, used to be very understanding, used to love this, used to do. Now,

0: are bitter for no reason. You are edgy. You suspect everybody. You are... There's a lot of things that's just off with you. Beware of losing who you are in pursuit of what you want. That's what I want you to take with you this morning. So wherever you are working, whatever you are doing, the question should be, who am I? Who am I? Who am I? That's the first question. Who am I? Now, when you answer the who am I, don't lose it. Some people allow relationships make them lose who they are. They get in a certain relationship. Yep, it didn't go well. They were treated somehow. Something bad happens. They're not happy with. And guess what? They lose who they are. The nice person, sweet person that they were, they throw it away and believe that that's the only way I can. In this, if you're not, they'll take you play. Have you heard things like that? Aho. So the question is, what is what you want without who you are? Because the level you even want to get to, what is majorly important is who you are. You get to a certain level and people are dealing with you based on who you are and not just what you have acquired. Do you understand? There's a level you get to. People deal with you based on who you are. Not what you are, who you are. That's what, not what you have acquired. So, if you lose yourself, some of us turned liars just because we're chasing something we want. We turned scammers because we were chasing something we want. We lost ourselves and became something else. And for whatever reason, somebody or something made you believe that if you don't lose yourself, you can't be successful. You can't get to those heights that you want to get to. That's not correct. That's not true. So a lot of people have gotten what they want, but they still feel empty. But they've gotten the thing that they want. That's because in the process, they lost what was most important without realizing. So again, as you pursue what you want, in the process, please remember, be careful not to lose who you are. Politicians, classic examples. There's an array of them. The only thing that controls them now is that thing they want. They've lost who they are. What is the essence of power without compassion? Somebody told me one time, say, God, today is slow, Joe. No go bless us once. Now I tell him, say, okay, you see him from one side. You know how people say God they slow, say as you misbehave, you know they die once. Oh, yes. You are saying God is slow. It doesn't give you blessings once. It doesn't answer you once. It doesn't give you that once. I say, but when you sin, you don't also die once. Have you not thought about it like that? Or for that area, it is good for God to be slow, but... What is power without compassion? So imagine if he doesn't have it. Which of us could stand? But unfortunately, it doesn't apply to man, because man becomes so consumed with ambitions, goals, what they're looking for. They lose who they are. They forget of whom they are made. They kill certain parts of themselves because they believe that, oh, that's the only way they can acquire and protect what they have. So if it means taking a life, unaliving someone, They don't mind. That's, I'm telling you, people who have lost, and these things that are happening in today's world, if it means unaliving a person, they don't mind. Some people, because of land, they've so lost, they've lost touch of who they are completely. In the pursuit of that ambition or that goal, they've become something else. 0817-923-0002. The phone lines are slow. But okay, call us up using this one. Call us on 0817-923-0009. Again, call us on 0817-923-0009. Okay, let's and try to keep it short because so we can accommodate other callers. Good morning.
1: Good morning, Andrew.
0: Yes.
1: Joko calling from Recruiter.
0: Okay.
1: The instruction, beware of what you become in pursuit of what you want. It's a very nice instruction and advice you've given to us this morning. I personally do not want to betray myself. I want to make sure that that integrity given to me by Almighty Father is maintained. Because of that, I've known the people who have chosen to be my friend. If you choose a wrong friend, he will not give you good advice. He will make sure that you are misled. I choose my right friend, and I know those who I move with, because I know who I don't want to be misdirected. So those who make bad friends and they take good advice from people that want to become millionaire, they want to become the richest on earth, will always take wrong advice. And when they advise them, do this, and when you do this, you get that, you see that tomorrow they begin to regret. Know those who move with you, take good advice, especially when you go to God. He will give you all the pieces of advice are there in the Bible. Take the correct ones and be corrected.
0: All right. In life. Thank you very much. WhatsApp number is 0809-030-6416. 0809-030-6416. Nigeria Info, good morning.
2: Hello, good morning, Femi Andrew. Emeka speaking from Asaba.
0: Okay, good morning.
2: Femi Andrew, I thank you. I'm so grateful for this you're teaching every morning. I'm thanking you for this. Femi Andrew, let me say this. If Aliko Dangote comes on air and tell the whole world that he started selling fuel to marketers at 100 naira per liter, how many of us, if there are 1 million Nigerians that hear this, how many of these 1 million will say it's true? How many of these 1 million will say, I will make my finding? We need to start impacting what you are teaching us into our children. You know that most of we parents have failed totally. Do you know that? Look at when that moral was impacted. Look at how they are behaving today. We need to start at home. That is how we make Nigeria better tomorrow.
0: All right. Thank you so much, Emeka. Good morning. 0817-923-0009. Again, 0817-923-0009. For now, the other numbers, we're having slight issues with them, so you can't get through to us there. You have to call this one for now. Good morning.
3: Andrew Mubarak, sir.
0: All right, morning to you.
3: Yes, Mrs. Uche Ken, I'm calling from
0: you. Okay.
3: Be careful of losing who you are in course of chasing what you want. And the last question is, who are you? I think it is only better and will always be better when you discover who you are. Some people do not know the potentials in them and potentials they acquire. That is why in most cases when they are praying, they will pray, God, I want to be like so-so person. They never believe they do not have a photocopy. Yes, God made us in his own image, but our graces are different. That is why some persons today, they are ordained to be rich and to be wealthy in the morning. Some people are coming in the afternoon, some people are coming in the evening. So because you want to be rich in the evening and you are destined to to be reached in the afternoon or in the morning, you miss the target. At the end of the day, you miss, you lose who you are. The most important thing in this one is total discovering of who you are. It will help you not to lose who you are. Good morning.
0: Good morning. 0817 0817 923 0009. The WhatsApp number is 0809 030 6416. Good morning.
2: Yeah, Sydney, good morning.
0: Yeah, good morning, Rise to Wisdom.
2: Yeah, Sydney, you know,
0: all right, Sydney, go on.
2: Well, I didn't call to make a big contribution, but just to correct one impression. I want to believe that this station, I mean, this program is aimed at solving people's problems. And a lot of people have benefited from the questions and answers that come from here. For someone to call in and then say that most questions, you know, are mere distractions.
0: Sydney, that's not what the person meant, and it's in my place to discuss and handle that, not yours. All right, it's in my place to discuss and handle that, not yours. And I'm surprised that you're coming in just because you want to respond to something that was said almost 2 days ago. All right, it's in my place to respond to that, not yours. Nigerian, for a good morning.
4: Hello, good morning.
0: Yeah, you're welcome.
4: Yes, my name is Paul. I'm calling you from.
0: Okay.
4: I mean, what you just said this morning is the last thing I've had in my life. You know, we are talking about when you're pursuing something and don't lose because of what you're pursuing and all that. So I find that it's great that I'm working. Like, I used to be good with people, something like that. I used to be good. Everybody is asking me, like, this guy, you go to such a person today, like, you become with that person at the time, like, that person will just, nothing like that, just abandon him, not because of losing trust from those people. So, I just want to ask, is there any way that you be in the place of home and, like, your area, a place that you probably work to?
0: I get the question quickly because we have a commercial.
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0: Kill upon us. You relating with people doesn't mean you change. You can still talk with people, relate with people, but that didn't change who you are. You know who you are, what you believe in. All right? It doesn't mean that you're not going to do business with people who do not share the same beliefs with you. A Christian, you do business with a Muslim or non-believer or pagan or atheist or whoever. You do business with them. However, it is different from when I'm chasing something and I'm talking to a business partner and he tells me, come on, let's go to so place. If we go there, then go baffle us or then go do us like this. And that is against who I am or what I believe in. That's where I make a decision. Do you understand? And not lose myself and what I believe in and who I am because I'm chasing something that I want to get. Let's go for a commercial.
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0: Good morning, it's Thursday, May 21st, 2026. INEC's continuous voters registration is on. Gives the opportunity to register to vote. On the news this morning, Governor Fubara Tonya Cole pull out of 2027 governorship race. NDC, ADP throw governorship ticket open in River State. Rights activist demands handover of man accused of assaulting daughters of the foreign scene in Sierra Leone received deportees from U.S. Details of these and more after this break.
1: My dear good people of Andoni, I remain Honorable Engineer Office Kagban Christopher, member representing you in the River State House of Assembly. I bring you good tidings that today we'll be having APC governorship primary in River State. And as somebody that you have voted for 3 years ago to represent you in the River State House of Assembly, I will tell you the truth. The governorship primary election today should not be based on ethnicity, should not be based on tribe, and should not be based on emotions, but should be based on our own collective interests to move Andoni forward. Andoni should base their voting on capacity and competence. Andoni will be okay when all of us do the right thing. Believe that the Honorable Minister of the FCT, Chief Barrister Nelson Wike, who have been a man that Andoni people love, our leader, Andoni, I'm talking for the primary today and for the general election. Thank you, and may God bless us all.

0: You're welcome back. I'm Ipichu Kumoyle with the news. Now, a major political shift has hit Rivers State as Governor Siminalayi Fubara and former governorship candidate Tonya Cole separately withdrew from the 2027 governorship race under the All Progressives Congress, citing the need for peace, unity and stability within the party and the state. Governor Fubara, in a statement personally signed on Wednesday, said his decision followed deep consultations with family members, friends and political associates. He explained that although the decision was difficult, he believed stepping aside was necessary to protect the peace and stability of River State. The governor pledged his support for whoever emerges as the APC governorship candidate and thanked his supporters for standing by him throughout the political process. He also said his recent silence was deliberate and guided by what he described as the higher interests of the state amid mounting political pressure and difficult choices. Fubara further expressed appreciation to the APC leadership for providing him a platform and thanked President Bola Tinubu for his encouragement and support. Now, he urged party members and supporters to remain united and committed to the progress of the state. In a separate statement, Tonya Cole also announced his withdrawal from the APC governorship primary, saying the move was made after extensive consultations and in the overriding interest of peace, reconciliation and party unity. Cole describes himself as a committed Democrat who believes strongly in party supremacy and institutions, adding that he would fully support whoever emerges as the APC candidate for the election. The former governorship candidate thanked party faithful, women groups, youth, elders and other supporters across River State for their loyalty and sacrifices during the process. He also appealed to his supporters to remain calm, peaceful and cooperate with the leadership of the party. Now, expectedly, the withdrawal has continued to generate reactions from party loyalists and political stakeholders. One of the APC aspirants for the River State House of Assembly, Solomon Lenu, says he feels deeply hurt by Governor Fubara's decision to withdraw from the 2027 governorship election. Speaking with our correspondent, Lenu said the governor's withdrawal means the future of River State, of River's people, has now been handed over to what he describes as a conqueror. Now, he adds that many people who invested their time, emotions, and support throughout the political crisis now feel disappointed and let down.
1: Today is one of those dark days in the history of River State where our destiny, you know, seemed to have been mortgaged to a conqueror. The news has hit the good people of River State like a tsunami, because River State men and women of conscience has invested almost 3 years into the struggle. And at some point, we felt that there was light at the end of the tunnel.
0: The APC aspirant went further to allege external influence in the governor's decision. Lenu accuses President Bola Tinubu of misleading the governor during the political process, adding that Governor Fubara chose to step aside in order to preserve his honor and avoid public embarrassment.
1: That the president, who should be the father of the nation, will blatantly, deceptively betray the interest of the people of River State. And it is quite unfortunate because there are actions that the governor would have taken to curtail the excesses of the FCT minister. But on his own instruction, on his own deception, the governor tore the path of peace, even when he had the executive power, even when he had all it takes to match up the minister.
0: And now, amid the growing political uncertainty, consultations and alignments are already gathering momentum across party lines. A political pressure group known as the South-South Democratic Movement says it has intensified consultations aimed at identifying a credible candidate committed to the development and progress of River State. Chairman of the group in the state, Ruben Faber, says the 2027 elections should produce leaders with a vision and capacity to move the state beyond partisan interests and promote purposeful governance. He explains that the group is determined to support candidates who demonstrate genuine commitment to good leadership, accountability, and sustainable development in River State.
2: And one of those things is to make sure we search a better candidate in River State where we are going to mobilize to support. We are going to look at candidates of different political parties, since we are not political party, and look at the one that have the people of River State at heart. And SSDN is going to mobilize for those candidates. And the crowd we have in River State today is overwhelming. Anybody we throw our weight behind in River State, irrespective of the political party you belong to, be sure that person will win election in River State.
0: Meanwhile, opposition parties are also setting the tone for what promises to be a keenly contested governorship race. Two opposition political parties in River State have declared that their governorship tickets remain open to all qualified aspirants, irrespective of ethnic background or zoning considerations. The chairman of the Action Democratic Party in River State, Christian Kendrick, said the parties focus on competence and leadership capacity rather than sectional interests. Kendrick also corresponded to a bureau that the ADP is putting mechanisms in place to ensure a free, fair, and transparent governorship primary election.
3: No. For we as a party, we didn't consider zoning. What we considered is capability. And that was really, really what we look out for, and we achieved that. In a matter of weeks, we'll be unveiling him. We're bringing a candidate that will lead irreversible rights. The activities that happen in other parties is the activities of this organization, activities of faction. ADP is organized, so we just want us to join them to make noise. While they are busy tearing themselves apart, we are uniting ourselves more and preparing to give a formidable fight.
0: Similarly, the Labour Party says it is prioritizing competence over zoning. A stakeholder in River State, Ruben Favor, said the Labour Party has opened its governorship race to aspirant with proven leadership capacity and vision for the state.
4: I say we were having crisis, and because of the crisis we are having, we don't want to factionalize the party again by zoning. We believe in zoning. We believe in equity, justice, and fairness, and we are trying to bring everybody on board. And if somebody from another senatorial district come to buy form, you now say no, you are not where they say. If the party was not having crisis and we are fully on ground before now, we would have known where to zone to. But for now, we can't zone because of the crisis we are coming out from, and so anybody can buy.
0: Well, in the meantime, the chairman of the National Democratic Congress in River State, Success Jack, says the party is considering adopting the consensus option in selecting some of its candidates. Now, Jack made this known in an interview with correspondent Yobi Oruwari while speaking on the party's ongoing screening process and preparations for what he described as seamless and credible primary elections across the state. He explained that the leadership of the party is committed to ensuring internal democracy and a peaceful process capable of producing candidates acceptable to members and stakeholders.
5: To conduct good primaries, but for most of it, we are looking at consensus arrangement, but it must be a unanimous decision and position so that we can be united going into the election season. The law guarantees for two, which is direct primaries and consensus. I think within the ambit of the law, we are within our right to choose from any of the two. And consensus is good because it reduces the possibilities for litigation and intractable legal battles.
0: Meanwhile, stakeholders within the NDC are expressing confidence in the party's internal process. One of the aspirants for Akokotoro Constituency 1 under the platform of the NDC, Augustine Awoyesuku, expressed confidence in the party's selection process, noting that members are hopeful of a transparent and fair primary election.
6: We've done our consensus. It's a direct primary arrangement with a couple with consensus if the constituency so agree on. But for Akubutoro Constituency 1 and Constituency 2, in my constituency, I have about three candidates, but two are to endorse me to go for. So I'm a consensus candidate for Akubutoro Constituency 1. The party is welcome. The candidates are super welcome also too.
0: And while the larger political battle continues to draw attention across the state, one local government area is already being praised for keeping the process calm and orderly. APC party faithful in HA local government area have been commended for their peaceful conduct during and after the party's House of Assembly primaries in the area. The chairman of HA local government council, Chima Boniface Njoku, gave the commendation while monitoring the exercise across the council area. Njoku also praised security agencies for ensuring a hitch-free process and applauded the massive turnout of APC supporters during the primaries. He described the exercise as unprecedented, noting that both APC and PDP primaries in the area were conducted peacefully despite the large crowds witnessed across ward and unit. Now he congratulated Christian Chimi Zinwangguo and Ohanuna Bright Ndu for emerging victorious in the primaries and urged party supporters to mobilize for President Bola Ahmed Tinubu ahead of the 2027 general elections.
7: Let me also congratulate our leader, Chief Barrister Ian Wike, the Ekenwoku one of Nigeria. This is a history being made again in Nigeria. That first in history, election of APC and PDP will be conducted in Rivers State. We have never registered any casualty in any of the wars. Today, to the glory of God, you can tell the father that Honorable Jimmy Zewango has emerged.
0: Well, also speaking, the APC constituency returning officer for Eche local government area, Onyemachi Aloysius, declared Nwankwo of constituency 2 and Ndu of constituency 1 winners of the exercise after satisfying the party's requirement. Now, both candidates thanked party faithful and political leaders in their constituencies for the support and confidence reposed in them, while appealing for continued backing ahead of the general elections.
8: My people, I will not disappoint you. You know what happened the first time, but this time, I think it will be better than what we saw before. So
9: I'm happy today because of the turnout. When I saw the crowd, I know very well that 2007 APC is going to win.
10: Thank you.
9: So that is why we are very happy. What is at hand is does not require me for such a post. The people there surprised me.
0: Officials of the Independent National Electoral Commission monitored the primaries in the area. And in neighboring Ikwerre local government area, the chairman, Charles Wobodo, says he is satisfied with the level of mobilization and turnout of members of the All Progressives Congress during the party's State House of Assembly primary election. Speaking shortly after casting his vote at Ward 7, Omawa, Wobodo urged party faithful to come out en masse for today's governorship primary election. While he expressed confidence that the people of Ikwerre will support a credible governorship candidate who will deliver the dividends of democracy and drive development across River State.
11: You know, this is primary election. We have been on since Saturday to this point.
12: Our target has been the governorship primary election because we know what we saw last time, and it will be very bad if we suffer again. Let all our suffer don't be in Let us work and also benefit. And this time we're not going to work and go one side and have people eat. And all of us know we have one supreme leader in River State. The way it's a weekend.
0: Wobodo also noted that APC members in Ikwerre local government area will align with the directive of their leader and minister of the Federal Capital Territory, Yinsun Wike, in electing the party's governorship candidate.
11: We are calling our leader, Yinsun Wike. He should whisper to us who he said will vote. The very person I say you should vote, that person will vote because we believe in him.
0: Well, let's take a quick break now. When we return, rights activist demands handover of man accused of assaulting daughters. Stay with us.
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exit of an icon. With a sad heart and profound gratitude to God Almighty, we, the Amadis family of Umuikeme, Omonka, Umueka, Ubima Town, Ikwe LG of River State, announce the passing of our dearly beloved father, grandfather, husband, brother, and friend, late Chief Silvanus Azubike Amadi, JP, aged 66 years. Late Chief

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8: Ladies are watching. Brown. Well, okay, I see your point. Yeneba was at the national level. And now, is that what is going to happen at the state level? Brown. Okay. Governor Sim should stop thanking president that openly betrayed him and Rivers people to support the FCT minister. I don't like what I eat. Comment Toto. Okay. The governor's withdrawal from the APC governorship is a welcome development because his withdrawal will usher in peaceful elections in the state, devoid of violence and loss of life from both powerful factions in the state, where he killed in Aka. That's another way to look at it, because imagine if we had support one person, supporters of the governor, one person supporters of the minister, and then they're at loggerheads. We don't know what the PDP would do. So if that had happened, it was... So we get your point. Besides, the primary was going to be interesting if all of them were on. I'm telling you, say whatever you like. There are people in that party that would support the governor. There are people that will come out and vote for. The only option to solve that, if you ask me, looking at it from outside, I'll tell you this was the way. Because if you were thinking that the primaries was going to be a walkover, you're sleeping on a bicycle. It was never going to be. So the next approach was going to have these conversations, have these meetings, and okay, every other person calm down. This is how it's going to be. That was going to be the only way. Good morning, Nigeria Info.
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20: The Monetary Policy Committee of the CBN has decided not to change interest rates for now. After a meeting with its officials, the bank said the main interest rate will remain at 26.5%. CBN Governor Olayemi Adosu said they made the decision because prices of goods are still high and they want to keep this economy stable. The bank also kept other banking rules the same, including the amount of money banks must. His plans on Wednesday after leading top executives of First Holdco to the Dangote refinery. On the foreign scene, Nvidia has reported a record quarterly revenue of $81.6 billion, far above what market analysts expected. The company says the huge earnings were driven mainly by strong global demand for its artificial intelligence computer chips. Its profit also rose sharply to $58.3 billion, more than three times what it made in the same period last year. Most of the growth came from Nvidia's data center business, where it sells powerful chips used to run AI systems for big tech companies around the world. The company, however, says

0: The NBA playoffs are underway, and now you can trade every game on Kalshi. You can also trade on who wins each series, the conference finals, and the championship. San Antonio is currently trading at 19% to win it all, meaning a $100 trade pays out over $500 if they take the title. On Kalshi, you're trading against other people in a live market. No house, no odds makers. And as odds move, you can buy in or out anytime throughout the postseason. For a limited time, download the Kalshi app and use code PASS to get $10 when you trade $10. K-A-L-S-H-I. Kalshi. Trade on anything.
1: 3:42 p.m. local time. The delegation led by the head coach is now lodged at Scene Hotels as preparation continue for the crucial first leg encounter on May 23rd. Well, while teams are preparing for the FIFA World Cup, the Nigerian team is preparing for international friendly matches, and head coach Eric Shell has unveiled his squad for the Unity Cup as well as high-profile international friendlies against Poland and Portugal. Shell selected team captain Wilfred Ndidi, goalkeeper Francis Uzoh, defender Bruno Onyemaechi and Igor Bu, forwards Moses Simon, Akko Adams and Terem Murphy, and 20 other players for the Unity Cup. They are also first-time invitee goalkeeper Otto Okonkwo, defenders Emmanuel Fernandez, midfielders Rafael Onyedika, Tochukwu Nnadi, Ebenezer Akinsamiro, and forwards Rafiu Durosimi, who is also joining the group for the first time. Homeboys, Michael Atata of Ikuru City, goalkeeper Elias Ochobi of Rivers United, Chibueze Oputa of Rangers, Obin Naigboke of Enugu Rangers as well, Aderemi Adeoye of Ikuru City, Ayobami Jr. of Shooting Stars, and Tosin Oyedeko of Ikuru City are also called up. The Super Eagles will face the Warriors of Zimbabwe in the semi-final of the Unity Cup at the Valley on Tuesday, the 26th of May. Meanwhile, for the friendly encounter with Poland and Portugal, captain Wilfred Ndidi, Alex Iwobi, goalkeeper Maduka Okoye, defender Zaidu Sanusi, Calvin Bassia and Samia Jai, midfielders Frank Onyeka and Halasan Yusuf, and forwards Victor Osimhen, Ademola Lukman and Paulo Nwachu are among the 24 players selected by Shell. The Super Eagles will face host Poland at the PG Naradoi Stadium in Warsaw on June the 3rd. Shell side will now then fly out to Lisbon to face Portugal at the Stadio Magalhães Pessoa in Leira on Wednesday the 10th of June. In boxing, where former Glory kickboxing champion Rico Velhen has sent his last warning to Alexander Usyk before this weekend's clash. Dubbed Glory in Giza, Velhen is 37 years old and returns to the ring over a decade after his professional debut, which is his only official boxing fight to date. Despite his inexperience in the sweet science of boxing, the king of kickboxing believes he possesses skills that Usyk has yet to handle. The Dutchman remains confident in his ability to become the first to defeat the champion in just his second ever professional bout. Let's take a listen to the man, Velhen.
2: We're not here to play games. We're not here to take part. We're here to take over. To be honest, it could be anybody that's right across me. Of course, we're now facing, could be the pound for pound very best to ever have ever done it. But there's a man, two arms and two legs. So that's how I'm approaching this fight. And I've put everything I have into this. So either way, I can never take any way away from myself. Like I said, I might have, could have done this better. I did everything I could. So for 6 months, that's why I'm here, fully focused, fully prepared, and ready to take this this challenge on. Well, of course, we watch a lot of footage, and every fighter has his openings and has his weaknesses. So do I. So that's how we approach it, and we just try to show him something different that he hasn't seen before. So, like, I'm not your typical boxer, and I think that makes a difference.
1: Well, an element of surprise, right? Velhen compiled a 66-10 record. That's 66 wins, 10 defeats, a record in kickboxing, including an active 22-fight win streak before deciding to re-enter the boxing world. However, Matchroom boxing promoter Eddie Hearn has asked for a bit of caution from Alexander Usyk.
3: A lot of these guys who were kickboxers have gone on to be great fighters. So, I think he chose to dedicate himself to kickboxing.

0: and was one of the greatest to ever do it. So who's to say he couldn't have done that in boxing? Just don't know. But to switch and then all of a sudden fight the pound for pound number one. I mean, you're not just talking about fighting a good heavyweight. You're talking about fighting pound for pound number one. But it is the one division that can throw up some madness. And he can whack. And if he hits him on the chin clean, there'll be problems. But I just, you know, I'd find it very difficult to bet against Oleksandr.
1: All right, and the Glory in Giza taking place in Egypt, and speaking ahead of the fight, Oleksandr Usyk has hinted at a potential retirement from boxing in a year or two. Let's take a listen to the Ukrainian international.
2: Listen, I think we all must look at what we do, because it will not long, 1 year maybe, 1.5. And then I say stop and go work and maybe movie, maybe business. It's 100%. Yeah, political now, because I don't like. Maybe I will coach. When we have prepared training, sometimes when my team training, I like it.
1: All right, now I'll be very interested to see what he does with his career when he's gone. But he says he loves being a coach and also preparing his team and training. But for politics, he says it's a no-no for him. Glory in Giza this weekend on Saturday, just opposite the pyramid, right, in Egypt. That's where that fight will take place. Wishing both fighters the very best. And to tennis right now, in anticipation of a very interesting French Open coming up this weekend, the world's leading tennis players plan to limit their pre-French Open media commitment to

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1: At the end of the day, let's turn our attention now to foreign football, where quite an embarrassing situation. Yeah, the Spygate situation at St. Mary's or Southampton, and Southampton's appeal against being thrown out of the championship playoff for spying has been rejected. The match will now go ahead on Saturday between Hull City and Middlesbrough, where reinstated at around 15:30 British Standard Time, with a place in the Premier League on the line. An EFL Independent Disciplinary Commission on Tuesday evening expelled Southampton from the playoffs and reinstated Middlesbrough, who had lost 2-1 to the Saints on aggregate in the semi-finals. A league arbitration panel has tonight dismissed a Southampton Football Club's appeal against the Independent Disciplinary Commission sanction following the admittance of multiple breaches of EFL regulations, the EFL said on Wednesday. The determination means that original sanction of expulsion from the championship playoffs remain in place, as does the 4 points deduction to be applied in the 2026-27 championship table and reprimanded in respect of all charges. Well, the decision is final and there is no further right of the appeal to the Court of Arbitration for Sport. Southampton did issue a statement calling the decision an extremely disappointing outcome. Hull City, meanwhile, are unhappy. They will have to face different opponents at short notice, with owner Akon Ilikali in suggesting the club could take legal actions if they lose the final. But let's talk about a man who loves glory, who loves the spotlight, who loves European football, and that's Unai Emery. And yesterday, Aston Villa ended their 44-year wait for European trophy after beating Freiburg 3-0 in the Europa League Cup final in Istanbul. Stunning first-half goals by Yuri Tielemans and Emil Brundia was followed by Morgan Rogers' finish to help Aston Villa keep alive the Premier League's hopes of a sixth Champions League spot come next season. Speaking after the game, Villa captain John McGinn said he felt incredibly proud to become a European champion. Let's take a listen to the Scottish player.
2: I can't believe it, to be honest. What we've been through as a club, Stan will know, we've been in around it. This

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1: One of a tedium. It is very tedious for some drivers. In fact, some people don't drive on certain days in this particular city, in this river state. Some people don't drive. They avoid it like a plague. They'd rather take the public transport, which is buses and whatever. And no fault of theirs, you know, they have a balance. But there are some times, particularly in emergencies, where you need to move your vehicle if you have a vehicle. But unfortunately, you know, those times often come with some embarrassing situations. Now, my question this morning is this. What roads and streets lack proper signs, and how can one avoid breaking traffic rules in those areas? Right? Listen very carefully. My question is, if you are in River State, if you're a Port Harcourt resident, you please call in and tell us, right? Those of us who probably don't know where these things are occurring, these places that don't have proper, you know, signs to indicate where you are going, where you're coming from. Please tell us what areas these are. I will do my best to explain it to those who don't have an idea. And then ultimately, we'll be finding out how we can make sure that those people who don't know, avoid getting held or embarrassed by police officers who seemingly have no recourse for fairness. They stop you or arrest you immediately. You know, unfortunately, there's no way to tell if this is your first time, your fifth time, or your sixth time. And then what is even more disturbing is that you have some police officers who station at some areas, not in a bid to discourage. I would be very impressed, right? If you drive on the road that is meant to be, you know, unidirectional. That means it's one way. It's going only one way. It would be good to see a police officer or a police van that stops you as you're coming. Say, no, don't go back. Turn back. But no, what you have here is that they let you pass. It's kind of like a spider, you know, weaving its web, waiting for insects to come and get stuck in it. And then you start speaking English. Do you know who I am? Do you know whose godfather I am? Blah, blah, blah, blah, blah, blah. And you know, they say, we don't know who you are. Give us 10,000 naira. Give us 15,000 naira. So, we want to know how to avoid those type of scenarios so that, you know, since the policemen, a good number of them have refused to, quote unquote, protect and safeguard lives and property, let the passengers, let the commuters also learn how to avoid policemen. Yes, that's probably what this is going to be about.
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1: 0179230002 0817923009 081.

The NBA playoffs are underway, and now you can trade every game on Kalshi. You can also trade on who wins each series, the conference finals, and the championship. San Antonio is currently trading at 19% to win it all, meaning a $100 trade pays out over $500 if they take the title. On Kalshi, you're trading against other people in a live market. No house, no odds makers. 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K-A-L-S-H-I. Kalshi. Trade on anything.

0: This one says, David says, good morning. Growing up, we used to have street signs for a lot of places around Rumomasi and all the way down to Wajir. These days, there are very few signs. And if you enter a Kai housing estate, oh, I grew up there, by the way. If you enter a Kai housing estate, it's very difficult for you to find one street from another because many of them are not properly labeled. Okay. All right, that's a genuine concern, yeah, because, you know, if you were to send a delivery package to someone, okay, and the person doesn't know where they are going to, you know, it's going to cost you more, you know. That's why, you know, you have people who call you, spend maybe 10, 15 minutes extra just trying to get the proper place to get to, you know. If there were signs, hello. 9.3, good morning.
1: Hello.
0: Hello, good morning.
1: Good morning, this is Paul.
0: Welcome, Paul. Go on, please.
1: Can you... talking about the topic on hand, I like Lagos because I started living in Lagos until I married and then moved over here.
0: Okay.
1: Lagos has each street has its own signboard at the beginning and at the end. On the major road, there are turn left to this place, turn right or step ahead. But right to put up here, as there's no signs, nothing, you find it so difficult. So sometimes when I move on the street, I'll look about having something here, but is it different life road? Is it, you know, so they should work on something. At least I can't say two good signs on the road for policies, for reasons,
0: okay, all right. Thank you very much. Not very clear. I think the APS is also on the road because I can hear a lot of noise in the background. And so maybe that's one of the reasons. All right. okay, all right. This one says, PH, a trap point is along Old Abar Road at Woji Okporo Junction. Old Abar Woji Okporo Junction. Okay. No sign saying no U-turn. Policemen and women hide somewhere to extort defaulters, Austin says. Let me see. Old Abar Road. Okay. Woji Okporo. Where is that? Woji Okporo Junction. Woji Road. Coming from Okporo. Okay. I think I know where that is. All right, Austin, thank you very much. Let me read that again. Old Abar Road at the Woji Okporo Junction. All right, Woji Okporo Junction. So those of you who are coming from the not Old Abar, new Abar, well, okay. How do I describe it? All right. So if you're coming from where do you call that place now? If you're coming from Rumomasi, right? You know, at the end of Rumomasi now towards Market Junction, there is now a roundabout, right? So when you're now roundabout and you take right? It takes you down the road that leads you to Shell IA, that's Industrial Complex. Now, when you go further down, right, that's where you get to Woji Junction. That's where you get that Woji area, that Woji Junction. I think that's where this person is describing. Austin says, along Old Abar Road, Woji Okporo Junction, no sign that says no U-turn. Policemen and women hide there to extort defaulters. Okay, all right. Thank you very much. This one says, Jew, good morning. It is not only faded signs. River State doesn't have public transport colors. Every color, yellow, white, red, green, etc., ply the road and move people around. Visitors to the state cannot differentiate between public transportation and hauling vehicles. Strict supervision to fix public transport colors will stop this one-chance menace. Goodness, in Port Harcourt says. Well, we've been having this conversation since, but the Ministry of Transport, they've tried,

0: know, the kickback or there's a kickback usually from the drivers. Oh, we don't have money to paint. It costs 40,000 naira to paint vehicles, and the tax is too much. Blah blah blah. So let me say this, right? Whilst I think I mentioned this before, whilst I agree, painting a vehicle costs a lot of money these days, about 60,000 to 70,000 naira, right? We could employ the use of car wraps. It is cheaper, right? You can get your car you want to use for ferrying people as a taxi service, right? Particularly for taxis, public transportation. We're talking about ride sharing. Ride sharing is different, right? But if you are going to be on the roads regularly as a public transporter, please, it wouldn't be a bad idea to buy wraps, right? You get to the people who sell them, they wrap your car. So what are those wraps? You see them during elections. Oh, go and vote Jude. You see Jude's big face on one car. You say, ah, this man get money to paint. No, they didn't paint the car. They wrapped it. So it's cheaper. We can use wraps, colored wraps, and then it shouldn't be too difficult. It shouldn't be too difficult for people to just have the MOT number of River State pasted on the side of the vehicle. It shouldn't be so difficult. And like goodness said, well, hey, that should help. I think goodness is really onto something here. Jude, most of Job does not have signs. It's people who just know the area, just know where to go. If you send somebody there and the person doesn't know, the person is definitely going to get lost. All right, so Job, really? There are signs in Job now. Well. I know the streets off it. Maybe they don't have signs that people can clearly see. So maybe that's a bone of contention there. Okay. All right. This one here reads, Jew, good morning. Please, the whole of Choba barely has proper street signs. Barely. There are some streets that have signs that were not even done by the government. It's just people who use sticks and then paint some white signs and then tell you this is their estate or this is their street. This is very, very wrong. And we keep on paying taxes, whether directly or indirectly. Once again, the whole of Choba barely... Wow, the whole of Choba. That's a strong allegation. Now that he's mentioned it, let me think. Whole of Choba. Okay, SDA. Says sign, it says SDA. Oh, what you see, that's true. What you see are the big church signages, right? Or the big signages for businesses, right? Not very clear indicators of what street this is or what street that is. You know what? Maybe I should go to Choba today. I should pay attention to this, right? No name here, but I should pay attention to this. I really should. All right, let's wrap this up. Okay, 0817-923-0009. All right, send us a message to the WhatsApp number. It is 0809-030-6416. 0809-030-6416. Good morning. Hello, Port Harcourt.
1: Yeah, Mr. Zion, good morning to you.
0: Good morning to you, sir.
1: I stand to be corrected. There is a ministry that have the prerogative to fix this problem we are discussing about this morning, true or false.
0: Some would say it's the Ministry of Transport, some would say.
1: What about urban development?
0: Some would say that too.
1: That is not the work of transport. No. That is the work of the urban development. See, this is sometimes, I guess, we are defeated. That in an environment like this, that we expected educated people, people were exposed enough, passionate enough, for their own environment, and even the one destroying it. Rivers State shouldn't be at this point. And look at what we are discussing. Signages, directions, traffic lights, and this. These are the beauty. The paraphernalia that
0: we have to go to break, sir. I'm so sorry.
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1: We are back. 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Nigeria.
2: Well, apologies to the previous caller. I would love to read your message once again. And, you know, the conversation was directed at highlighting the places within Port Harcourt where there are no signages or the signs are faded, to clearly express or give directions to people who might be coming, particularly for those who are traveling by or traveling through your city. It's one of the most basic things that you think anybody should know. Now, why this is a very big problem, I don't know how many of you have experienced it, because I have. I have experienced having truck drivers coming in, sometimes as early as 6 o'clock in the morning, sometimes 4:30 p.m. or 5:30 p.m., and then they see you walking down, it's happened to me at least 5 or 6 times, about to walk down to the office, and then, you hear this big honk, boom, boom, boom, and the man pulls up his head from his trailer and says, "Sorry, sir, I don't want to reach this road. You go carry me go Rumokoro, or this one go carry me go refinery." The only reason why he's asking is because there are no signs, nothing to indicate how this person can do that. News coming up next.
3: 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Nigeria Info. 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

0: Hello, I'm Ifeanyi Chukwuemoile with the news update. The chairman of the National Democratic Congress in River State, Success Jack, says the party is considering adopting the consensus option in selecting some of its candidates. Now, Jack made this known in an interview with correspondent Sebi Oluwadde while speaking on the party's ongoing screening process and preparations for what he described as seamless and credible primary elections across the state. He explained that the leadership of the party is committed to ensuring internal democracy and a peaceful process capable of producing candidates acceptable to members and stakeholders.
1: To conduct good primaries, no, but for most of it, we are looking at consensus arrangement. But it must be a unanimous vision and position so that we can be united going into the election season. A law guarantees for two, which is direct primaries and consensus. I think within the ambit of the law, we are within our right to choose from any of the two. And consensus is good because it reduces the possibilities for litigation and intractable legal battles.
0: Meanwhile, stakeholders within the NDC are expressing confidence in the party's internal process. One of the aspirants of the Akokotoro constituency won under the platform of the NDC, Augustine Aweyesuku, expressed confidence in the party's selection process, noting that members are hopeful of a transparent and fair primary election.
1: We're a party that believes in equity and fairness. We think that
2: we've done our consensus. It's a direct primary arrangement with a couple with consensus if the constituency so agree on. But for Akubutoro constituency 1 and constituency 2, in my constituency, I have about 3 candidates, but 2 have to endorse me to go for. So I'm a consensus candidate for Akubutoro constituency 1. The party is welcome. The candidates are super welcome also too.
0: Well, elsewhere, a member of the Lagos State House of Assembly, Desmond Elliott, has rejected the outcome of the All Progressives Congress primary election for Surulere Constituency 1, but he lost the party tickets to Barakat Odunuga Bakare, who won with 11,385 votes, while Elliott got 270 votes. Elliott says he will challenge the result through the party's appeal process, claiming the primary was not fair and that there were cases of violence and intimidation. He also alleges that some of his supporters were injured or denied access to the voting venue during the election. Despite their disagreement, Elliott says he remains committed to the APC and to serving the people of Surulere constituency. Well, moving on now, the federal government says the African Continental Free Trade Area has now moved into a full implementation stage and is no longer just about agreement. The Jumoke or Duole called on Nigerian businesses, especially startups and digital companies, to take advantage of the agreement and expand trade across Africa. She says African countries must now focus on removing trade barriers, improving movement across borders, and turning policies into real economic benefit for citizens and businesses. The minister also announced a new FTA Startup Acceleration Program that will support 30 African startups, including Nigerian businesses in areas like fintech, e-commerce, agriculture, logistics, and manufacturing to grow and access international markets. But she adds that Nigeria is expected to play a major role in the trade agreement because of its large economy and growing tech sector. She urged entrepreneurs to apply before the May 24, 2026 deadline. In another development, the federal government has started paying outstanding 2025 allowances owed to students under the Bilateral Education Agreement Scholarship Program studying abroad. The Federal Ministry of Education Nigeria says the payment covers 50% of what is still owed, while efforts are ongoing to pay the remaining balance. The BEA scholarship supports Nigerian students studying in partner countries with financial assistance from the government, although the program has now been discontinued. Officials say the money has already been sent to Nigerian embassy accounts abroad, and students are expected to start receiving payment. The government says the move shows its commitment to supporting Nigerian students overseas and easing their financial challenges. Finally, the United Kingdom government has signed a trade deal with six Gulf countries worth about £3.7 billion to the UK economy. The countries involved are Bahrain, Kuwait, Oman, Qatar, Saudi Arabia, and the United Arab Emirates. The deal will remove about £580 million in trade tariffs each year and make it

0: The NBA playoffs are underway, and now you can trade every game on Kalshi. You can also trade on who wins each series, the conference finals, and the championship. San Antonio is currently trading at 19% to win it all, meaning a $100 trade pays out over $500 if they take the title. On Kalshi, you're trading against other people in a live market. 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Trade on anything.
1: Maybe you're driving with one hand because, you know, you have an automatic car. So it's easy for you to do that. You couldn't do that if you're driving a manual gear. You wouldn't do that. But, you know, because you drive auto. So, yeah, it's easy. That's a very bad habit. Once again, that is a very bad habit. That a good number of drivers... You see, before, when we last had this conversation, I thought maybe it was a few. But a good number of drivers, I see mothers do it, I see fathers do it. It is very, very... It's a very bad practice. I cannot overemphasize how bad... Because you, as the adult, if you were to step on your brakes suddenly... Right? Your bones are stronger. Your bones will probably be able to resist and probably heal, you know, from the fractures that you will most likely experience. But that baby, you see, the problem really isn't that the baby's head will hit the windshield. The problem is if your car, and a good number of the cars that I see people who carry this activity drive, have airbags. Those airbags, they are not balloons. They're not blum blow. Let me say, they're not blum blow. They're not soft. Those things are actually explosives. Let me say it again. They are explosives. And so when they go, boom, the force at which they deploy can shatter a baby's neck. And yet you are carrying, you're driving your car, you're listening to music. Oh, thank God, God has given me a bouncing baby boy. And you decide you want to sacrifice that bouncing baby boy to the gods of the road. Doesn't make sense. It does not make sense. And I am so appalled by the parents who do this. Oh, Jude, you don't understand. You don't have a child. Sometimes the babies want to be held. If you put the baby in a car seat, even if you don't have a car seat, right? If you restrain the baby at the back, the child is better protected than the child is on your arm. The second thing that I see a lot of drivers in this Port Harcourt do is driving distracted. Most drivers I've seen have fallen foul to this. It's not easy. But you drive distracted. What's distracting you? Your girlfriend is texting you, "Ah, baby, come, I bought new pants." Oh, papa is sick. You want to... You shouldn't be replying messages while you drive. A big shout out to those of you who have learned how to pair your phones to your car's entertainment system. So when your phone rings, you don't carry your phone. You push the button and through the speakers, you can talk. A round of applause for people like you. But how do we promote people to not carry their children or not drive distracted or not overspeed?
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All right, once again, 08096306416. 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So once again, the question is, how do we promote good driving habits? I've mentioned three bad driving habits. I'd like to find out from you what we can do, you know, to promote that, because when accidents happen, and they often do, sadly, sometimes we have fatalities, not just broken limbs or fractured limbs. Sometimes we have fatalities, and we're very good to reduce these fatalities.

Well, Gabriel here says, hey, Jude, good morning. How many times do we have to have a conversation about people doing the right thing? What does it mean for people who have the money to not know how to use the money right? How do you buy a car and you are able to even have air conditioning, but you refuse to buy a small seat for your child to

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1: Our practice there is, if you have taken alcohol, don't risk it. Call somebody to take you home, because your level of reaction is greatly reduced the minute you have alcohol in your system. It's greatly reduced. So don't take it. Don't take it. But yet, you people will be taking sachet, whatever it is, you know, alcohol, 5 a.m. in the morning, 6 a.m. in the morning. You don't take again in the afternoon. You take again in the evening. It's the fact that people aren't dying every day in Port Harcourt, it doesn't mean that taking this particular substance, as alcohol, is good. It isn't good. It cannot be good. At least, the literature in front of me says so. You cannot be drinking and then driving.
0: Nigeria Info. 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
2: 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This is Nigeria Info.
3: Well, welcome back. Before we go for the headline news, I'd like to read some of these comments and you can also join the conversation. Good morning. And if you're just joining us, we're talking about bad driving habits here in Port Harcourt. And the question we're asking is, how can we promote good driving habits? How? What was exactly? Do we need to start giving out points? Maybe start giving out points to people who drive, you know, regularly and safely in this part of the world. Maybe that will help. I'm not quite sure. But anyway, let's get to hear from you. 0817-923-0009. All right. Send us a message to the WhatsApp number. It is 08-09-030-6416. 9.3, good morning. Oh, dear. Apologies. All right, messages. And you, good morning. Please, let's not also forget that sometimes even the drivers and driving can't even see very well. I think most of them need glasses. They don't treat themselves right, and that's why we have some of these accidents. Okay. That's not a bad thing to consider. 9.3, good morning. Hello, Port Harcourt.
4: Hello, morning.
3: Good morning, please.
4: My name is Mr. Peter.
3: Welcome, Mr. Peter.
4: I want to say, the conversation we bring is very, very good. Condition why I am now is a bad body, keke man, and the bike man. Put me for this condition where I did. Bike man was drinking Pepsi. And one thing, why are you drinking Pepsi with the curry as they are there for your back? He said, don't worry. Before I know it, he hit truck. They are fall down. Now, maybe that person, when they call you, say, at the sickle cell, condition where I am now, today, so I know they stand up again.
3: Oh dear.
4: Why I call you? Because the man in your head is make I come to your side. Now, maybe Peter.
3: Oh dear. So sorry about that. So sorry.
4: Yes,
3: we did get a verification. I did speak to SmartDawn. SmartDawn actually verified that story, that he had actually even taken Mr. Peter to the hospital. But obviously, more funds are needed. Unfortunately, it's not something that we can directly do on this part. But as always, we'll speak to SmartDawn and see what other channels are available. But yeah, how one man's carelessness has led to another person's suffering. It shouldn't be so.

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2: 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I am Jude Omamigbe. APC holds governorship primaries today amid rising political tension. Governor of Fubara, Tonye Cole, George Kelly, pull out of 2027 governorship race. Labour Party, ADP, throw governorship ticket open as NDC moves for consensus in River State. Desmond Elliott rejects Lagos APC primary result, vows appeal. FRSC cautions against roadside driving lessons after deadly Port Harcourt crash. In education, a federal government begins payment of outstanding BEA scholarship allowances. In business, FG urges Nigerian businesses to tap AFCTA opportunities. And on the foreign scene, WHO says Ebola vaccine may take 9 months to develop. Sierra Leone receives deportees from the U.S. My name is Jude Omamigbe. Details of these stories and more on the way in the 12 noon bulletin. To reach the news team, send an SMS or WhatsApp message to 0808-721-7215. Thank you for listening. And good morning.
3: The rains are here. 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This message is from 92.3 Nigeria Info.
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2: All right, 92.3 Nigeria Info. We're back. We're going to get your thoughts on the subject matter this morning. It's all about bad driving habits. How do we promote good ones? Because for some reason, some people around this part of the world love to do things wrongly. They like to carry their children. They like to carry their children, you know, on their arms whilst driving themselves. Now, does this seem like a smart thing to do now, does it? Now, they don't also do that. They also drink and drive. Then you have some people who are reckless whilst they're on the road. You know, they just bought a new car, or maybe their car is, you know, very much in demand. So they want everybody to know, yes, I'm driving a Lexus ES350. You know, that has a V6 engine. Vroom, vroom, vroom, vroom, vroom, vroom, vroom. All right? So they make a lot of noise, you know, and then, you know, once again, they could lead to accidents. But you know what could lead to a good accident, if you can say that? The kind of accident that your children come through and they have a good time and then they get to meet their friends and meet some of their favorite presenters. Well, that's the kind of accident we want you to be part of. That's the kind of event you should be looking out for, not looking out for where to go and have your child, you know, fixed up because somebody was careless. There's something about that event you should be aware of.
8: 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And yes, the entry is completely free. The venue is the Cool Wazobia Info Kids Complex, AIM Plaza, Kilometer 16 East West Road, Rumo C. The date is Wednesday, May 27th, 2026. Gates open at 12 noon and close by 3 p.m. So hurry up that day and don't be late. 809-993-0149. I repeat again, 0809-993-0149. 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It's okay, the slots are limited. 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
2: All right, so you know what to do and you know where to go to for that event. It's Children's Day, obviously. 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Now, speaking of engagements, a good number of you are probably driving right now, or you're on the way to take a bus, or you've just highlighted from one. The question is, how was your drive? Did you have doubts? Most people just get into a vehicle and they don't... You are confident. But unfortunately, it's not true. There are very questionable characters who are driving. Many of them actually have bad habits whilst they drive. Our conversation this morning, our final one, is all about promoting good habits. How can we promote good driving habits in Port Harcourt? Totally good. So, numbers to call, the number to call actually is 0817-923-0009. That's the number to call us, 0817-923-0009. Then send us a message on the conversation this morning. The number is 0809-030-6416. All right, let's find out from you what you think should be done or can be done, you know, concerning, you know, the terrible driving habits that we see on our roads. Bye, 2.3. Good morning. Hello, Port Harcourt.
0: Hello, good morning, Jimmy.
2: Good morning to you, sir. Welcome, please.
0: My name is Mike. I'm calling from Mexico.
2: Go on, please.
0: Actually, I'm calling more aside the topic, just to let you know that I'm a mother. I've been home for over how many months? I need a job. I'm a sponsor and a speech writer. Please help me out.
2: This is not the show for that, it's not something that I or anybody here has that access to. But I would suggest that you use other channels. I know there are online places where people can go and search for jobs. But thank you very much for calling. I can empathize with you. It's not easy. As a man, you're trying your very best to provide for your family. But, you know... this is not the show for that, unfortunately. We're not trying to help people get jobs here directly. We can refer you. I know that there are job sites that you can get to. Please use those channels, okay? And there's nothing wrong with maybe even sending a message, you know. Maybe even ask colleagues around or friends around. You took a leap of faith by asking us on air. There's no crime there. But unfortunately, this is not, you know, the platform for that, unfortunately. 9.3, good morning. Hello, Port Harcourt. Hello, good morning. Hello. Oh, dear. Apologies. Okay. Good morning, Jude. Even the police, who are meant to be better drivers, who know and understand the law, sometimes drive as though they have no recourse for the law. I see them a lot of the times, Jude, either over speeding or sometimes driving recklessly. There's no emergency that we can clearly state. They don't have their sirens on, but just because they have a minivan and the doors are open, they expect people to just give them way. It is very wrong. Please, police in River State, do better. But how do we... Okay, I don't know. Almost every conversation these days, you find a way to rope the police in it. It's kind of like a difficult one, really. Okay, all right. This one says, good morning. I think the road safety, right, should double their efforts to ensure the prosecution of those drivers drinking alcohol whilst driving. Which begs the question, all right, no name on this one now, which begs the question, how does the road safety determine if someone has taken too much alcohol to drive? Personally, I don't think you should drink and drive, right? Whether you take one sip or not, don't do it, because the literature says the minute you are taking alcohol, your reflexes are impeded, right? You may think you are seeing clearly, you're not. It does your response times. It really does. But I don't know if the FRC have a way, a device, a breathalyzer to check. 92.3, good morning. Hello, Port Harcourt. Hello? Hello, good morning. Oh dear, apologies.

Joe, good morning. One of the things that I see a lot of drivers in this town not do is signaling before they either come on the road or they get off the road. You see it a lot, particularly with commercial drivers. You are moving, next thing, the bus just turns left or turns right with no sign, no indicator. And then, to make things worse, they want to join the road. They still don't use the signs. They don't use anything. They just push in, hoping that you will stop. It is very bad. I agree with this. It is very bad driving and it needs to stop. I think one of the ways that we can do this is to have clearer signs and maybe wider roads. Clearer signs. Once again, bringing us back to, you know, our very first conversation this morning about signages and how they affect, you know, the way people move around Port Harcourt, right? So I agree with this. A lot. Correct me. I'm sorry. I don't know if it's a sound, madam. Now, I don't think it's just the commercial drivers. Even private car owners, they don't indicate. They don't signal before they join the road. They just look out and just come. You may think that you have enough space, but you know the person who's on that lane who's coming will probably not see that you have bent your head or you're looking at your mirror. But if you use your signal lights, your indicator lights, right, it will send a signal. It will warn the person that, oh, it's like this man is about to come out. Or this man is about to go out. Get off the road. But no, you just brake, turn, sharp, hey, along. Bus drivers are the most guilty of this particular practice. It's a very bad habit. Very bad. I think it's a disgusting habit. It's disgusting. It is. It's kind of like the way when you're walking down the street, you don't just stop and just, you know, walk in front of somebody. You have a collision. Next thing you use, the phrase we're using is going, you quack me. You know the C road, but you know you're driving a vehicle. You should be able to tell. There's a wide berth between you and the next car, or there usually is. So what's wrong in you just telling somebody using your sign, hey, look, I'm about to come off, you know, get off my way. It's shocking sometimes, really. It really is. I have to agree with this person who sent this message. It really is shocking. It doesn't make sense. Actually doesn't make sense. Yet a lot of you, commercial or otherwise, are doing it. No indicator, just get on the road. No indicator, you just get off the road. As though you're the only one on the road. It's totally unfair.

Good morning, Jude. Let us not forget the number one bad habit of a lot of Port Harcourt drivers, and that is they do not use their seat belts. I can say, Jude, almost every single driver, particularly the bus driver, keke drivers, or taxi drivers, they don't use seat belts. There used to be a time when they'd see either the police or FRSC, and then they would rush to have their seat belts. These days, nobody, almost 1 year now, I've noticed this. No driver I've entered has actually used their seat belts. Okay. Call them out. Call them out. That's another bad driving habit there. I know for private cars, private car owners, most of them use their seat belt. No, let me not say most. I could be wrong. Many of them, or the people who I regularly drive with, right? My colleagues, for example, every single one of them uses their seatbelt. Every single one of them. But I have to agree with this message. I cannot. I remember there was a time in this Port Harcourt where even the bus drivers, the old bus drivers, were getting seatbelts in their cars, even though the seatbelts had long either failed or had been destroyed. But they were getting it because when they would get to see FRSC or see the police, the seatbelt was the first thing. Some people were very ingenious. They'll put the seatbelt, even if they're not using it, they just put it across. That like when they see a police officer, they just put the belt across their neck and looks like they're driving. Once again, it's a very stupid thing to do. I say it's very stupid because the seatbelt is there for your own safety. It's not for the safety of the policeman. I think that's one of the scariest things about some of these habits that people engage in. It is not for the policeman, neither is it for the girl on the street who's looking at you drive. It's for your own safety. It's for your own safety. What exactly is wrong with you? Why wouldn't you use a seatbelt? Why? Not that this... It makes no sense to me. A lot of things don't make sense to me on this conversation, really. Oh, 0817-923-0009. Call us and be part of the conversation. 0817-923-0009. The WhatsApp number is 0809-030-6416. 0809-030-6416. Good morning, Jude. A period manner with which they are plying the road. The 200 naira police is collecting from drivers is the reason why they are driving anyhow without considering people's safety. That's Charles David in Choba. Charles, thank you very much. I don't know if that's exactly true, but I think it holds some credence. I think it does. There's some level of credibility there, you know, because the bus conductors, the taxi drivers, they just know that, okay, just give police the 100 naira, and go. So they're not looking at whether you have your seatbelt on. They're not checking if your indicator lights are working. They're not checking. They're not even checking if your tires are, you know, properly inflated, if it's bald, you know. They don't. We have a long way to go in this town. Like every day is kind of like we're taking a gamble. All right, let's see if we'll die today. That's the way it looks. Yeah. Okay. Another day. Enter keke. All right. Enter keke bus. Let's see if we'll die. That's what it is. Let's just try our luck. We didn't die yesterday. Today might be, goodness gracious, today might be a good day. Yeah, today's a good day to die. Yes, that's what we are doing.

0: All right, I like this message here. This is from DK. DK says, Jude, there is a growing number of drivers who seem to think that we all want to know what they are listening to and how they are listening to it. Have you seen drivers who drive headphones in Port Harcourt, Jude? They just put the headphones on, they roll up, and they are driving. Whatever it is that they are listening to, I do not think it's as important as listening to the road. And why do they need headsets? Don't they have radios in their car? DK is asking. I haven't seen a lot of them. I won't lie to you. I don't think I have. But why are you driving with your headset on? Goodness. Why? That has to be a very, very bad, you know, that's even an irritating habit. Why are you driving with headset on? You're not a pilot. It's not like you're flying a helicopter or something or a plane. But you have your headset on. You wind up why? What are you listening to? The radio in your car doesn't work. I have to follow DK on this one. Why? Ah, man, you are doing a lot of very bad things as you are driving. Now careless with their driving. Accidents do happen. Sometimes maybe, you know, the car's tire blew. We don't know. But then again, the things that we made mention of, driving with your baby, over speeding, drinking, not using your seatbelt, and using headphones. No, now. Please, if you have not heard, please, we're reminding you today. Thank you, DK, for this, please.
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0: INEC's continuous voters registration is on. Use the opportunity to register to vote. On the news this afternoon, APC holds governorship primaries today amid rising political tension. Governor Fubara, Tonye Cole, George Kelly pull out of 2027 governorship race. Labour Party, ADP throw governorship ticket open as NDC moves for consensus in Rivers State. FRSC cautions against roadside driving lessons after deadly Port Harcourt crash. And on the foreign scene, WHO says Ebola vaccine may take 9 months to develop. My name is Jude Omamigbe, and this is the news.
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0: Good afternoon. We begin the news this afternoon with the All Progressives Congress governorship primaries taking place across Nigeria today amid rising political tension in several states over attempts by party leaders to impose consensus candidates ahead of the 2027 general elections. While some governors secured automatic endorsements for second terms, resistance has emerged in states like Kwara, Adamawa, Plateau, and Lagos, where multiple aspirants are insisting on contesting the primaries. In Rivers State, a major political shift has emerged after Governor Siminalayi Fubara, former governorship candidate Tonye Cole, and APC aspirant Alabo George Kelly separately withdrew from the APC governorship race. All three cited the need for peace, unity and stability within the party and the state. Their withdrawals leave House of Representatives minority leader Kingsley Chinda as the sole remaining contender in the APC governorship primary. Governor Fubara, in a personally signed statement, said his decision followed deep consultations with family members, friends, and political associates. He described the move as difficult but necessary to protect peace and stability in Rivers State, stressing that the leadership sometimes requires sacrifice for the greater good. Fubara pledged support for whoever emerges as the APC candidate. He thanked his supporters for standing by him and expressed appreciation to President Bola Tinubu and the APC leadership for their support and encouragement. On the other hand, Tonye Cole has announced his withdrawal after consultations with party stakeholders, saying the decision was made in the overriding interest of reconciliation, party unity, and peace. Cole urged his supporters to remain calm and cooperate with party leadership while reaffirming his commitment to supporting the eventual APC candidate. Similarly, Alabo George Kelly said his withdrawal followed stakeholder meetings focused on strengthening party unity ahead of the 2027 elections. He also pledged support for the party's candidates. Now, as you may know, the Rivers APC crisis comes after months of political tension and a prolonged power struggle between Governor Fubara and FCT Minister Yusuf Wike over control of the state's political structure. The crisis led to emergency rule in Rivers State in 2025 and a temporary suspension of elected officials before normal governance was later restored. Nigeria Info will be monitoring the governorship primaries and updates on the outcome will be shared as events unfold. Well, elsewhere, Kwara State has emerged as another key battleground with more than a dozen aspirants preparing to challenge Governor Abdulrahman Abdulrazak's preferred successor, Ambassador Yahaya Seriki. In Adamawa, political blocs linked to Governor Amadu Fintiri and National Security Advisor Nuhu Rabadu are backing rival aspirants, deepening divisions within the party ahead of primaries. over to Plateau State, retired military officer Linchini Bida has dismissed reports that he stepped down for Governor Caleb Muftwang and insists he remains fully in the race. Similar disputes over candidate imposition have also been reported in some states, including Bauchi, Gombe, Oyo, Nasarawa states, raising concerns about internal divisions within the APC ahead of the 2027 elections. Well, still on the APC primaries, but now in Lagos, a member of the Lagos State House of Assembly, Desmond Elliott, has rejected the outcome of the election for Surulere Constituency 1. Elliott lost the party ticket to Barakat Odunuga Bakare, who won with 11,385 votes, while he got 270 votes. Elliott says he will challenge the result through the party's appeal process, claiming the primary was not fair and that there were cases of violence and intimidation. He also alleges that some of his supporters were injured or denied access to the voting venue during the election. Despite the disagreement, Elliott says he remains committed to the APC and to serving the people of Surulere constituency. Expectedly, the withdrawal of Rivers State Governor Siminalayi Fubara has continued to generate reactions from party loyalists and political stakeholders. One of the APC aspirants for the Rivers State House of Assembly, Solomon Lenu, says he feels deeply hurt by Governor Fubara's decision to withdraw from the 2027 election. Speaking with our correspondent, Lenu said the governor's withdrawal means the future of Rivers people has now been handed over to what he describes as a conqueror. He adds that many people who invested their time, emotions, and support throughout the political crisis now feel disappointed and let down. The APC aspirant went further to allege external influence in the governor's decision. Lenu accuses President Bola Tinubu of misleading the governor during the political process, adding that Governor Fubara chose to step aside in order to preserve his honor and avoid public embarrassment.

0: And of course, the withdrawal of the governor is to take the path of honor, because he has seen that every groundwork has been laid down to ridicule him, to make a mockery of him, because all the structures and everything, including all the returning officers, monitoring national officers that will conduct everything, long ago, months ago, had been handed over to the minister. So it was the honorable thing to do to avoid that embarrassment and disgrace.
1: Also, the president general of the Orashi National Congress, Enemi Ibe, says Governor Siminalayi Fubara's decision to pull out of the APC governorship primaries has left many people with mixed feelings. Speaking in an interview, Enemi Ibe said that despite the governor's decision, the ONC still stands firmly with him and will continue to support him.
2: With mixed feelings, but however, we stand by governor. Every decision the governor is taking is withdrawal. As he has stated, we may be in the best interest of the state. And he is a man. We stand on every decision he's going to take to the end of his administration. We believe that it's for peace and unity of the state. We stand with him. Our support for the governor is undiluted. We support him to the end of his administration.
1: But a chieftain of the People's Democratic Party, PDP, in River State, Alex Weller, said it is the party that has the final say on who becomes its governorship candidate. Chief Weller dismissed claims that Governor Fubara was treated unfairly by the All Progressives Congress. He also dismissed the notion that the FCT minister influenced the decision of the APC.
3: When it comes to party politics, party is supreme. It's not about the governor or the minister or any government official. It's about the party. The party decides the mode of primaries. The party decides on the way and manner its primaries will be conducted. So I don't think anybody who is saying that the party is unfair to the governor, I don't know what they mean by that. That is, to me, a very skewed opinion.
1: Meanwhile, opposition parties in River State are also setting the tone for what promises to be a keenly contested governorship race. Two opposition political parties in the state have declared that their governorship ticket remains open to all qualified aspirants, irrespective of ethnic background or zoning considerations. A stakeholder in the Labour Party in River State, Ruben Favour, says the party is prioritising competence over zoning by opening its governorship race to aspirants with proven leadership capacity and vision for the state.
4: I say we are having crisis, and because of the crisis we are having, we don't want to factionalize the party again by zoning. We believe in zoning. We believe in equity, justice, and fairness, and we are trying to bring everybody on board. And if somebody from another senatorial district come to buy form, you now say no, you are not what they say. If the party was not having crisis and we are fully on ground before now, we would have known where to zone to. But for now, we can't zone because of the crisis we are coming out from, and so anybody can buy.
1: Similarly, the chairman of the Action Democratic Party in River State, Christian Kendrick, says the party is focused on competence and leadership capacity rather than sectional interest. Kendrick told correspondent Soibi Oruwari that the ADP is putting mechanisms in place to ensure a free, fair, and transparent governorship primary election.
5: No. For we as a party, we didn't consider a zoning. What we considered is capability. And that was really, really what we look out for, and we achieved that. In a matter of weeks, we'll be unveiling him. We are bringing a candidate that will lead reversible rights. The activities that happen in other parties is the activities of this organization, activities of faction. ADP is organized, so we just want to join them to make noise. While they are busy tearing themselves apart, we are uniting ourselves more and preparing to give a formidable fight.
1: In the meantime, the chairman of the National Democratic Congress in River State, Sucker Jack, says the party is considering the consensus option in selecting some candidates ahead of its primaries. Speaking with correspondent Soibi Oruwari, Jack said the party remains committed to a peaceful, transparent, and credible process capable of producing candidates acceptable to members and stakeholders.

0: to conduct good primaries. Now, but for most of it, we are looking at consensus arrangement. But it must be a unanimous decision and position so that we can be united going into the election season. A law guarantees for two, which is direct primaries and consensus. I think within the ambit of the law, we are within our right to choose from any of the two. And consensus is good because it reduces the possibilities for litigation and intractable legal battles.
1: And now in Bayelsa State, the NDC has welcomed former PDP governorship aspirant Ruben Okoya, former Finance Commissioner Professor Silva Opoala Charles, members of the Obedient Movement, businessman Deprie Elegumo, women mobilizer Esther Sayo, and their supporters in NDC National Chairman Senator Moses Cleopas. Cleopas urged the new members to commit to the party's ideology of service and people-oriented leadership, saying the NDC is preparing for a tough political contest ahead of the 2027 elections. He described the party as a growing opposition platform founded by former Bayelsa Governor Senator Seriake Dixon. Ruben Okoya said his decision to join the NDC follows careful consideration and alignment with its focus on good governance and service to the people. Well, we'll take a quick break. When we come back, FRSC cautions against roadside driving lessons after deadly Port Harcourt crash. Stay tuned.
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4: Rumor Bala, royal family of Rumor Sokuru, Umberto Emoa, in Emoa local government area, River State, Nigeria, cordially invites you to the coronation and installation ceremony of Oha Chukwuemeka Gahia, Nereli, Umberto Obala 6th, Umberto Emoa. Date, Saturday, 23rd May, 2026. Time, 10 a.m. Venue, Obala Hall, Rumor Sokuru, Umberto Emoa. This message is signed by Rumor Bala Coronation Committee, Chief Samuel Inyejumo, JP, Reverend Dr. Anthony Iwedi, JP.

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1: Good afternoon, welcome back to the news, and I am Jude Omamigbe.

A resident of Port Harcourt, Mr. Sopoluchukwu Akobi, has appealed to the River State government to intervene in a dispute between him and his landlady over what he describes as an abrupt rent increase and eviction notice. He said that on the 5th of January 2026, his landlady informed him that his rent would be increased from 1.2 million naira to 2.4 million naira, with a payment deadline set for January 22nd and a directive to vacate if payment was not made by February 1st. Akobi said he pleaded for more time, but claims the request was rejected, and he was later asked to leave the property.

0: They come here on 5th of January 2026 that they want to inform me that my rent will due on 21st January 2026. 2026 rent is normal 1,000,003, 2.4 million. Failing to pay this money on before 1st of February, that is not going to collect the money again. I want the government to come and help me because I know too well that they're supposed to give me 6 months quick notice so that I will not start planning myself. Not that when my rent expires, come and increase my rent.
1: He also alleged that while the case is before a magistrate court, his shop was attacked on May the 2nd by a group of about 40 persons, resulting in damage and the arrest of two suspects.
0: My landlady come on Saturday, 2nd May. I was inside my shop. I saw a group of

0: The NBA playoffs are underway, and now you can trade every game on Kalshi. 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
2: So welcome back to the conversation. The only phone number to call is 0817-923-0009. That is 0817-923-0009. WhatsApp number remains 0809-030-6416. Once again, WhatsApp number 0809-030-6416. Good afternoon to you, Denise. This just brought memories to my mind. I remembered, for me, growing up, when my parents would tell me that I shouldn't go to school first week of resumption. I thought, you know, in their defense, they said, we only go to play during the first week of resumption. It was not until I grew up I realized that they were trying to gather my fees to avoid these embarrassment of school fees drive. So the extra 1 week I had to stay at home, and sometimes it would even get to 2 or 3 weeks, was them just trying to gather, even if it was part of the school fees, so they can buy more time till they complete it. It wasn't easy for them then. We were 5 children. And imagine one man, because my father was the only one working and my mother was not. Imagine one man's salary responsibility of paying for these 5 children. Some of us went to the same school, so we paid the same school fees. Some of us went to another school. But in all, it was not easy. I think schools need to be more empathic with how they go about.

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1: Now, the first to pay because one or two things you want to settle, or the one that you cannot afford, let us set our priorities, you know, to do something that will affect our children's psychology. See, that thing is very important. So, for set your priorities right, please. The one you cannot afford, and just your children will adjust, really. If your child was eating chicken, and you call them and tell them that we can't again, you can have a drink, Gary, you will feel the excitement. They will show up that response. We will be happy. Talk to them and tell them we can't afford the school again. Your child will be happy with you. But because of your own status, you don't want people to know that, it's no longer happening again. This man really proud. Please, let us do the right thing for the sake of our children. Thank you, baby.
2: All right, thank you, too. Let us do the right thing for the sake of our children. Good afternoon, DDW. For me, I think that driving the students away from school is not the best option. Why not allow the students stay in school but stop them from writing exam? Whenever they pay their school fees, they can write their exams in the staff room. That way, they will not be missing anything. Some of us write exams in staff room when we meet some subject back then. Ronald Onyekachi sent that in. Okay. Now, that's someone who is giving us a solution. Mira was talking about solution for the parents, if you can. But you know, sometimes it's not about how much. It's the quality of education this child getting. Is it up? I mean, you tell the child to a school that they don't pay much and the quality of education is not up to. Nigerian Info, good afternoon. Welcome.
1: Yes, Didi, I tried to call back. Apparently, the line is free. Look, Didi, do you know that my colleague, she told me that out of 100 and something pupils, it is just every parent that have paid school fees. And this one, because she does online classes, international, all those, she's having, you know, she pays from her pocket. Just every, she sent something to all of them. So, how is she going to school? If you cannot afford the Didi, need it. It's not about quality. Quality is good. Everybody knows quality. Didi, you don't like better thing now. But if you don't want to do this, send your child to the one you can afford. And when the fortunes come back again, you take them to you can even send them out of the country. Will they hold you if you get? If you're not having, don't stop far on another person's business. This is somebody's business. They are giving quality. Do you know how much they are paying? Do you know what they are paying teachers? Teachers are coming from 7 o'clock, 4 o'clock to 4 o'clock. They are paying them everything. The school is free. The school is not. And when she is around, it is your blood. Thank you, Didi.
2: All right, then. Thank you, too. And thank you, everyone, for being a part of the conversation. We're going to break at the 2 o'clock to 3 o'clock hour. It will be time for Mind, Body and Soul. Dr. Afyong John will be joining me. Lifestyle Medicine Week is around the corner. And we're going to be looking at lifestyle medicine. It's Throwback Thursday. So I think it's a good time to throw back to some song, some music. I don't know how you feel listening to those songs, but I'll play them anyway.
3: 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First, install a fire alarm. Ask your electrician about fire alarms as some can be affordable. Educate children around you. Take time to explain the dangers of fire and teach them the safety protocols and numbers to call in case of emergencies. Be wary of electrical appliances. They may make

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0: Now we're still talking lifestyle medicine, and before we went on the commercial break, we were expatiating on the pillars of lifestyle medicine. It's an acronym, by the way, DREAMS. We have dealt with diet for D, so we are moving on to the next one, which is
1: relationships.
0: Okay.
1: And we are talking about positive relationships. We are looking at relationships that are not toxic, relationships that are meaningful, relationships that build you up. And for you to be able to have these positive, good relationships, you must be able to do certain things. You must be kind to the people around you. You must have a listening ear. You must also look out for other people, care for them. You know, there was this study that was done some years ago. The study took about 75 years. And they studied some men. They started when they were little boys. And they followed them up until when they were in their 50s and 60s. And they found out that the most important predictor of these boys living for a long year, because they followed them till they were like 70, 80s, they found out of all these pillars that the positive relationship that they had was the greatest predictor of their longevity, of their living for a long time, because they grew up together, went to school together, they were always looking out for each other. That physical contact, very, very important. So, which is not, you know, with the social media coming up now, we don't have too many physical contact with one another. Many people spend relationships more on social media at a distance.
0: Add to the fact that a lot of our people have jackpad.
2: And you know, that's a very bad thing, because parents are now having children that they don't see.
0: Yes. Exactly. So yes.
2: For 5 years you don't see your parents, and all they do is Skype. Mm. It cannot completely replace it. Yeah. We need that physical connection.
0: Exactly. These days, you even have families that one son is in Canada, the other one is in India, the daughter is in the UK. It's not like they're even in the same place where you say, okay, if I travel to this place now, I will meet all of them there.

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1: Incumbent Governor Siminalaya Fubara, businessman Tonya Cole, and former Commissioner of Works George Kelly Alabo. The APC governorship primary election is currently ongoing, with results expected to be announced soon. Meanwhile, one of the APC aspirants for the River State House of Assembly, Solomon Lenu, says he feels deeply hurt by Governor Fubara's decision to withdraw from the 2027 governorship race. Speaking with our correspondent, Lenu said the governor's withdrawal means the future of Rivers people has now been handed over to what he describes as a conqueror. He adds that many people who invested their time, emotions and support throughout the political crisis now feel disappointed and let down. The APC aspirant went further to allege external influence in the governor's decision. Lenu accuses President Bola Tinubu of misleading the governor during the political process, adding that Governor Fubara chose to step aside in order to preserve his honor and avoid public embarrassment.

0: governor is to take the path of honor because he has seen that every grand work has been laid down to ridicule him, to make a mockery of him, because all the structures and everything, including all the returning officers, monitoring national officers that will conduct everything, long ago, months ago, had been handed over to the minister. So it was the honorable thing to do to avoid that embarrassment and disgrace.
1: Also, the President General of the Orache National Congress, Emeni Ibe, says Governor Siminalayi Fubara's decision to pull out of the APC governorship primaries has left many people with mixed feelings. Speaking in an interview, Emeni Ibe said that despite the governor's decision, the ONC still stands firmly with him and will continue to support him.
2: With misfeeling, but however, we stand by governor. Every decision the governor is taking, his withdrawal, as he has stated, may be in the best interest of the state. And he is a man. We stand on every decision he's going to take to the end of his administration. We believe that it's for peace and unity of the state. We stand with him. Our support for the governor is undiluted. We support him to the end of his administration.
1: But the chieftain of the People's Democratic Party in River State, Alex Wiley, said it is the party that has the final say on who becomes its governorship candidate. Chief Wiley dismissed claims that Governor Fubara was treated unfairly by the All Progressives Congress. He also dismissed the notion that the FCT minister influenced the decision of the APC.
3: The minister or any government official said about the party. The party decides the mode of primaries. The party decides on the way and manner its primaries will be conducted. So I don't think anybody who is saying that the party is unfair to the governor, I don't know what they mean by that. That is, to me, a very skewed opinion.
1: Opposition parties and River State are also setting the tone for what promises to be a keenly contested governorship race. Two opposition political parties in the state have declared that their governorship tickets remain open to all qualified aspirants, irrespective of ethnic background or zoning considerations. A stakeholder in the Labour Party in River State, Ruben Favors, says the party is prioritizing competence over zoning by opening its governorship race to aspirants with proven leadership capacity and vision for the state.
4: I say we are having crisis, and because of the crisis we are having, we don't want to factionalize the party again by zoning. We believe in zoning. We believe in

0: equity, justice, and fairness. And we are trying to bring everybody on board. And if somebody from another senatorial district come to buy form, you now say no, you are not what they say. If the party was not having crisis and we are fully on ground before now, we would have known where to zone to. But for now, we can't zone because of the crisis we are coming out from. And so anybody can buy.
1: Similarly, the chairman of the Action Democratic Party in Rivers State, Christian Kendrick, says the party is focused on competence and leadership capacity rather than sectional interest. Kendrick told correspondent Suibi Oruwari that the ADP is putting mechanisms in place to ensure a free, fair, and transparent governorship primary elections.
2: No. For we as a party, we didn't consider zoning. What we considered is capability. And that was really, really what we look out for, and we achieved that. In a matter of weeks, we'll be unveiling him. We are bringing a candidate that will lead irreversible rights. The activities that happen in other parties is the activities of this organization, activities of faction. ADP is organized, so we just want to join them to make noise. While they are busy tearing themselves apart, we are uniting ourselves more and preparing to give a formidable fight.
1: The chairman of Akokoto Local Government Area, Aboya Bob Fubara, has described the victory of the majority leader of the Rivers State House of Assembly and APC candidate for Akokoto Rural Constituency 1, Major Jack, in the party's primary election as a reflection of the confidence party members have in his leadership and representation. Bob Fubara made remarks shortly after the APC House of Assembly primary election held in Abonima, where Jack defeated Augustus Amakri, the emerging party's candidate for the 2027 general elections.
3: Not supposed to be a thing of surprise to you, knowing that me, the executive chairman that is talking to you, I'm a foot soldier of the aspirant for today's election. The other person that is also contesting along with the aspirant is also a very good friend. The reason why you see the crowd, like I've always said, is as a result of the good work of our dear president, Honorable Engineer Major Jack. The man is a good man. He is representing us very well.
1: In his reaction shortly after the exercise at Ward 11, Major Jack thanked party members for their support and assured constituents of more effective representation if re-elected in 2027. Similarly, in the adjoining constituency, the APC candidate for the Akokoto Constituency 2, Lolo Opwende, who emerged unopposed, appreciated party faithful for their support and promised to continue providing quality representation. At the close of the exercise, the chairman of APC House of Assembly Primary Election Committee in Akokotoro, Godson Efrebo, commended party stakeholders and members for ensuring a peaceful and transparent process. And in neighboring Ikwedo Local Government Area, the chairman Charles Mobodo says he is satisfied with the level of mobilization and turnout of members of the All Progressives Congress during the party's State House of Assembly primary election. Speaking shortly after casting his votes at Ward 7 Omwanwa, Mobodo urged party faithful to come out en masse for today's governorship primary election. He expressed confidence that the people of Ikwedo will support a credible governorship candidate who will deliver the dividends of democracy and drive development across Rivers State.
4: You know, this is primary election. We have been on since Saturday to this point. Our target has been the governorship primary election because we know what we saw last time, and it will be very bad if we suffer again. Let all our suffer not be in Let us work and also benefit. And this time we're not going to work and go outside and have to eat.
1: And finally, the Independent National Electoral Commission will conduct a by-election for the vacant Rivers South East Senatorial District seat on June 20. Resident Electoral Commissioner in Rivers State, Johnson Alalibo, said this in a statement issued to journalists on Thursday in Port Harcourt. Alalibo said the election would be held between 8 a.m. and 2:30 p.m. The state resident electoral commissioner and he said the exercise would take place across 88 registration areas / wards and 1,629 polling units in the 7 local government areas that make up the senatorial district. And that's Rivers Today, reaching you from 92.3 Nigeria Info. To reach the news team, send an SMS or a WhatsApp message to 0808-721-7215. I am okay on Wubunu. Good afternoon. Many thanks for listening. Hot Facts is up next. Stay with us.
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0: He found his aroma like a certain appeal. He could clear the savannah after every meal.
3: Hello, Foothawkers. The countdown is on. Who's ready for a garden field fun? 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That's what you're in to get. 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The Children's Day party in the garden is a full day created for children to laugh louder, dance harder, play freely, and make beautiful memories. We're talking bouncing castles, garden games, dance sessions, music nonstop, exciting competitions, fun activities, live entertainment, prizes, sweet moments, and lots of surprises waiting around every corner. 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

0: internal party dynamics?
1: Before I get to answer that question, I would like also to, you know, state clearly here that when you asked me how I was doing, I said I wasn't feeling fine. I was not so good. What is actually annoying me is all the unnecessary drama that we had to go through in River State for 3 years to get to the point that we have gotten to today. That's actually what's annoying me. Because you could argue that River State has been left without leadership.
2: Absolutely.
1: You could argue that.
2: Yeah.
1: You could argue that this unnecessary political fight of 3 years has cost the average Riversman development that he is supposed to have gotten. It has cost him. This state went for 6 months on autopilot.
0: Mm-hmm.
1: The sole administrator was practically not doing much in the state at the time. And for a state that is, you could say, heavily civil servant dependent, you know, or politics dependent, as a result of that quagmire we had for 6 months, it felt like almost everything went to the gutters. Roads were dilapidating. Things that were supposed to have been done were not done. And as a result, he ensured that the average man on the street lost out. Now, my anger is, if you knew you were going to come out on Wednesday night to put out a statement and say that for the benefit of peace in Rivers, blah, blah, blah, blah, blah, I am going off, I'm not going to contest. Why take the state through all the nonsense that has gone on over the last 3 years?
0: Are you saying he should have thrown in the towel longer?
1: He should not have fought in the first place. That's my point. My point is that how did the governor get into power? How did he get into position? He got into position not because...

0: after this.
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most definitely know where to find us on the 30th of May. That's a Saturday where we have the UEFA Champions League final between Paris Saint-Germain and Arsenal. We'll be at Kemi's Place, GRA Port Hackett. That's where you'll find us. The Sport Gang will be there live for that particular fixture. So get your jerseys, right? Come rep your club. You know, by Bele is allowed. Hate washing is allowed. And if you're a Gunner, one down already, another to go. Come in pumped up, right? It could happen. Support the boys and see how far you can go this season. There's no shame in trying. Go for it, right? So we'll be at Kemi's Place the 30th of May for the final of the UEFA Champions.

0: Champions League this season. And let's talk about England, Christian, before we jump and talk about club football, because it was a big night yesterday, for Aston Villa and England, and there could be a whole lot of new possibilities ahead of the final day of action in the Premier League this weekend. So a whole lot, as we can see from here. But let's talk about England, because we here tomorrow, we know that tomorrow will be the official day to release, you know, the team list for the team squad for the FIFA World Cup in USA, Mexico and Canada. But news filtering through suggests that Man City, the midfielder Phil Foden, is set to miss when Thomas Tuchel names his 26-man England squad. Also, Man United defender Harry Maguire, because Maguire even tweeted something in respect of, I aspire to be part of this summer, so he tweeted something. Maybe he has not seen, Christian, I don't call you, Christian Alpha, you don't see text from coach? You say, no, I never see you. Okay, it's either, you now said, I never see, I still away from my, I call her, Ekpo say no, call her, me too, I don't call it. Wait. You now call another person, Alpha, they don't text you, you say yes, no. You will now use your tongue to count your unless you don't call me. Okay, but that's just me putting it lightly, right? So, Harry Maguire, we understand, will also be left out. The 33-year-old saying he's shocked and gutted at the decision. Right? He's shocked and gutted at the decision. Both names were in Thomas Tuchel's previous squad in match for the friendlies against Japan and Uruguay. Though Foden has had an inconsistent season for Man City. Shaw was also named in Tuchel's 55-man provisional squad, and there had been a clamour for his inclusion as well. But with Newcastle's Dan Burns and City's Nico O'Reilly in line to be called up, Shaw is expected to miss out on the list as well. AC Milan defender Fikayo Tomori is also expected to be left out of the team, although Arsenal winger Noni Madueke is expected to make the cuts, joining teammates Bukayo Saka and Declan Rice. But again, you know, did it come as a surprise for you, or is it a surprise for you, just in case? Because I'm sure what happens is that even the club says will be aware that you've been extended an invite. So they'll reach out to you and say, oh, your national team has reached out to us. You will be released, blah, blah, blah, blah, blah, so they to join them. So Maguire has posted something on X saying, hey, I'm shocked, I'm gutted. I tried my best to be part of the squad. We also hear Phil Foden will be missing. Are you surprised that those two players are missing?
1: I'll start with Foden. I'm not surprised Foden is missing. And I don't think anyone is surprised. Yesterday on commentary duty, I kept asking Jeff, especially looking at Morgan Rogers getting the third goal for Aston Villa and being the brightest Villa player before those first two goals of the first half. I was asking Jeff, Iberi Chiesi, Morgan Rogers, Jude Bellingham, Cole Palmer and Phil Foden, who are you picking as your attacking midfielder? And he said, why can't you play all three of them? I think he was talking about like three of them. And I'm like, I'm not speaking about the fact that you want to play one on the wings because you just want to have all these players there. I'm talking about playing them where they are maximally efficient, and which is that attacking midfield position behind the striker. I'm not sure I can remember his response, but look at the names I've mentioned. England are lost for choice. If Saka is fit, also know that Bowen is a competent candidate for competition on the right-hand side. And then there's Marcus Rashford, who in the absence of Rafinha was almost maybe bringing salvation to Barca. Even in some games, he single-handedly won the game against Newcastle in the Champions League.
0: Yeah.
1: So England have good quality. I don't know if it's in terms of contributions on the pitch or in terms of the names.
0: Personality.
1: Yeah. So in terms of reputable names, England have got those. So if Phil Foden isn't a starter for Manchester City just in the last 3-4 games of the season, he's now 5 assists, the most chances created in the first 45 minutes of any football game in the entire Premier League season, and all the stats that were coming out of it, I really don't think it beats what Bellingham, even in his injury prone season, this thing has done. If I even shift Bellingham out of the equation, someone who has been quite superb is Morgan Rogers. Cole Palmer's Chelsea haven't done well. There is a way a player would have the negativity of his club rub off him. There are some players who do little, but the shine of their club makes them look excellent.
0: Yeah, maybe. I think because we've just read out here that Nonny Madueke could make the cut. So if Nonny Madueke makes the cut, it falls into the category of
1: those whose team's
0: glory rubbing off you.
1: Yeah, exactly. So you have Morgan Rogers, you have Ibere Chiesa for Arsenal. That's two different players. Cole Palmer isn't looking.
0: There's
1: like...
0: also an Elliot Anderson. There's also an Adam Wharton.
1: I'm looking Elliot and any of these two players who you've just called. I'm looking at them in the defensive midfield area with Rice. Okay. So I'm looking at those who are attackers for England. So these are reasons why I think Phil Foden, there is no surprise about Phil Foden not being planned to be part of that squad. You know, there are lots of persons who've had better seasons than him. And this thing is primarily about merits. Yeah, we know that it's scripted that way. That's what's expected. In some countries, there are influences on how these players come. You can hear something like, oh, he's been a mainstay for the team. Even if he's not had a very good season, let's bring him in. But Phil Foden is a young lad. How many major competitions has he featured for the Three Lions of England?
0: He's had a top stats.
1: Exactly.
0: With the national team.
1: It's not consistent. Mm. So there are lots of players who could stay away from Phil Foden. But for Harry Maguire, there are rumors about the fact that Thomas Tuchel says he prefers mobility.
0: Mm.
1: And seemingly, in his eyes, is something Maguire doesn't offer. It makes me think, in comparison with those who he wants to prefer, the likes of Maguire, Trevor Chalobah.
0: And even Levy Colwill, because he's making a strong case. Look at the two matches he's played so far for Chelsea. The game against Liverpool, the game against City in the EFL Cup final, and even the game against Spurs. Those three matches he's played, he has his defense cutting passes from the back. I think that's a wonderful attribute to have as well.
1: Looking at Harry Maguire, and Manchester United's biggest aerial threat last season was Harry Maguire.
0: No doubt about it.
1: So I'm wondering the case of the mobility, if it's something I am not seeing.
0: Okay, now look at it from this way. I don't know how many times you see Maguire climbing, like going up the high, climbing up the pitch, like going up the pitch with the ball. No,
1: when he was at Crystal Palace, there was Maxence Lacroix and there was Chris Richards.
0: Yeah,
1: those were his two
0: partners.
1: They were three.
0: Okay,
1: but Lacroix was always the standout in terms of aerial duels as stats had then.
0: Mm.
1: So I'm not surprised if I'm not seeing Gueye in those aerial contests.
0: Mm.
1: Or I'm not surprised if it's something that he's not looking at. But I'm not sure it's the aerial contest he's thinking of. Because if it's in terms of aerial duels, I'll pick Maguire over Gueye. I don't know if this has to do with where City have finished and success. Of course, two titles. United have ended in third. I don't know if there is some influence of the outcome of the teams on this particular player's preference by the coach. Because I think Maguire is meant to be a good addition. Would I pick Maguire? Would I pick Trevor Chalobah ahead of Harry Maguire? I really don't think so. But I don't know how many names the coach wants to have. Because we are speaking, this is not overall defense. We are speaking primarily about the centre-backs. So we have John Stones, we have Levi Colwill, we have Trevor Chalobah. Who's the fourth person that he would be picking ahead of Harry Maguire if you want to have four centre-backs?
0: All right. And that makes it very interesting because, all right. Wow. So, gutted Maguire left out of World Cup squad as Ivan Toney ends surprise recall.
1: I don't think that's all right.
0: So, this is. I think let me confirm. So, let me see if that list has, been released, because I was hoping for the list to be released by tomorrow. So, let's see if that list is done. Okay. So maybe the guys have gotten the call up. Right, and the official thing will be done by tomorrow. So I'm trying to get it. So the list has not been officially released yet, but Ivan Toney making. But let's talk about Cole Palmer. I'm looking at his stats for this season. Cole Palmer, 25 matches. Yeah, injuries have been a part of his season. 9 goals, 1 assist. He hasn't looked like that man that almost got home. Went home with the PFA. He hasn't looked like that Cole Palmer that first season for Chelsea blew us away with his 22 goals, you know, campaign. Yes. And is it one player you want to see on the plane to USA? Because when he was at the Euros last time out, I think in 2024.
1: Yeah, there were criticisms for Southgate. Yeah, Gareth Southgate.
0: No, Gareth Southgate placed him on the bench or put him on the bench. Yeah. But when he came up, he was always that man who turned around the game, either scoring a goal or providing assist or turning around the momentum of the game to give them some level of, you know, ascendancy in the fixture. So, Cole Palmer, in your own eyes now, let's leave the stats, right? Because stats sometimes are deceiving. Let's look at the eye test of how he plays. He looks leggy, he looks uninterested sometimes, he looks too slow or sluggish. Would you love him to be part of the squad?
1: I'm really not looking at the personality here, because I think it's been indifferent. He's always looked like real cold guy.
0: Mm.
1: He's not really in for the buzz and everything. He's just, he's not like Michael Olise,
0: the nonchalant man.
1: Yeah, that one. Okay, that one said don't enter nonchalant. that's where that one is. But he's that kind of person. He's not commanding. He's just, as the game continues. But there's a consequence of success, because you don't get applauded for the same thing twice. And the moment you set that standard, you don't replicate, you're having a bad season. That's just it. I could remember when Mohamed Salah, that was the season Mohamed Salah scored about 33 goals, if I'm correct. And the next season, he was having 10, 11, 12 goals, if I'm correct, in a particular match day. And Rashford was having 15. Rashford was ahead of him. That's the bottom line. Rashford was ahead of him by that particular match week. And the comments were, Rashford is better than Salah.
0: Mm.
1: Why? Because Salah had 33. And now at this stage, you're having this number. So that's the consequence. You were speaking about Cole Palmer. You make the switch from Man City to Chelsea and you become the savior. You're like the Bruno Fernandes of Chelsea at that point in time. You get the PFA Young Player of the Year award. Expectations are so high. And then the next season, it drops. This season, even worse because of injuries. So I don't really think, looking at his pattern, now it's difficult to think of, if we have to analyze the things that have happened in Chelsea this season, is it down to wrong set of players around him or wrong coaching? Because I look at him and he looks like the only channel of creativity that was to be at Chelsea this season. And imagine that you are playing behind João Pedro.
0: Mm.
1: What is the support? Garnacho, Neto. It's a heavyweight.
0: Okay.
1: And you don't get to see the best of Cole Palmer. So, are you having a foresight to think, but this guy has got quality? Why don't you also look at the fact that, what about the other guys who've got the quality? Who's got the creativity in the English national team this season? Who do we look at and say he has got that creativity? I really don't think this season Cole Palmer can beat Morgan Rogers to it. In as much as Rogers has got eye for goal, much more than the eye for the pass, that's something Cole Palmer has ahead of Morgan Rogers. But there are lots of things to look at and eventually think it may not be a bad idea leaving him out. He's really not pushed it this season. And there are players who've raised the bar that he's not met up with.
0: Mm.
1: So it's, I think you can leave Cole Palmer away.
0: All right, you can drop Cole Palmer. That's what Christian believes. But hey, Al Nassr, Ronaldo has scored his second goal on the night, and Al Nassr's fourth, and it's 4-1 now. He's in tears as he points to the sky. He's been here for 5 seasons.
1: That season ended. 23, half season, 24, 25, and now 25, 26. That's like 3.5 seasons.
0: Yeah. So anyhow, you could say it's still 4, because the season ended when he came. So 4 for him then. So he's in tears as he can now see the title in their hand. So they're just waiting for the full time whistle to go here. Al Nassr 4, Damac 1. Meanwhile, you know, a bit of Cole Palmer, is it more like a conundrum here, you know, for the coach Thomas Tuchel? I think he worked under him at Chelsea. Did he get him? Was he part of the
1: I'm
0: team?
1: Not sure, no.
0: I'm not okay. He wasn't. So, you know, he's seeing the man, but the man looks, he's injured, he's passed through a lot, returned to the squad, unstable nature of the board, coaches as well, and so on and so forth, right? These are all the issues. But would you love to see Cole Palmer make the World Cup squad? And for Harry Maguire, that has been dropped by the national, by the coach, is it also justified? 0817 923 0003, 0817 923 0007, and 0817 923 0009. Yeah, hint. Phil Foden dropped. Maguire dropped. What do you think about Cole Palmer? If he doesn't make the cut, will that surprise you? Or do you think he should be part of that England squad to the FIFA World Cup? 0817 923 0002 0817 923 0003 0817 923 0007 and 0817 923 0009. What meanwhile, our WhatsApp portal is also available, 0809 030 64 16. And this one says, good evening guys, I think Tuchel is making a big mistake for not taking... Okay, let's hear from the callers first. Hello, good evening to you, welcome.
2: Yes. Hello, good evening.
0: Yeah, good evening to you.
2: Yeah, Peter from Oyibo.
0: Mr. Peter, welcome, let's hear you.
2: Yes, thank you. When you look at Obama, Obama remains Obama. And the national team. If I am the coach, I cannot do without Kusama. I would pick him to the national team. Yes. I will never drop Kusama. When you look at the antecedent from his last outing at Euros, his impact at the national team, this is time for him to get in stress. You know, all this while I have been on injury. So by the time they go for all this training, he will recover and he will get in stress. He will come out smoking. So if I am the national team coach, I will go with Hammer. Thank you.
0: All right. Thank you. Thank you so much for your contribution as well. Hello, caller. Good evening to you. Welcome.
3: Good evening.
0: Yeah, good evening to you. Welcome to the show.
1: Hey, good evening.
0: Good evening.
3: Hello. My name is Kachi. I'm calling from Akabo Final Nega.
0: Welcome, Kachi. Let's hear from you.
3: Thank you very much. They're dropping a Foden in England's squad is not a surprise because it has nothing to match with people. And then if Kopama should be dropped, very, very good because that Chelsea, he goes to add nothing. But Maguire tried it. The man said,
0: okay. All right. Thank you. Thank you so much. So he says he will not be heartbroken if Cole Palmer doesn't make it. Hello, caller. Good evening to you.
4: Hello.
0: Yeah, good evening to you.
4: Thank you. Good evening. Yeah, this is the man called the only Arsenal professor all the way from LMA and
0: Italy. Welcome.
4: Thank you, my brother. Are we having two Cole Palmer in the England?
0: Okay.
4: Is it the one I know in Chelsea?
0: He's the one you know.
4: Huh?
0: And he's not going to that World Cup because we just have an official breaking news here that Palmer and Foden will miss the World Cup.
4: Perfect decision from the coach.
0: Okay.
4: You have nothing to go and do. Even a blind man can see. This is not banter. A blind man can see. He doesn't perform anything this season. So the coach have take a right decision. Thank you very much.
0: All right. Thank you so much. So, Christian, as we were talking, you know, the BBC had just refreshed the website and it came in as breaking, right? Foden and Palmer to miss out on World Cup squad. So, more like they are getting the inside story of it.
1: Yeah, it's the list is quite.
0: Is that justice? Is that justice? Because yes, he's had some cameo. He always comes up with this cameo appearance, right? At the last Euros, but this is you can't bank on that. It's going to be experimental if you want to bank on that. Looking at the guy's overall season, let's put it the way it is. Overall season
1: of all the attacking players there, and attacking. I'm speaking particularly about the attacking midfield players there. None has got the eye for the pass like the man. He actually knows how to find the striker. But you want to pick him, it's a big risk. Because it's different from playing in Chelsea is different from playing in England. And I really don't think, we had a conversation some time ago, especially when we had all them Raheem Sterling and Phil Foden, all those guys that played for Manchester City, and the difficulty Harry Kane would have, you know, because you have wingers playing for themselves and not actually playing. Morgan Rodgers, Eberechi Chiesi, Jude Bellingham are all goal scoring attacking midfielders. Sometimes they offer through balls that can find a striker. But if I look at them, the one who's got the better balance in terms of passing and scoring can be Cole Palmer. But you also can't look away from the season. So it's a risk. The coaches will be more comfortable with those who have given convincing performances from the league season. It takes, you know, a little more detail to look at the quality of this man and look beyond the season he's had. So I can give the credit in terms of passing and creativity ahead of those other guys because they are goal scorers. But how do you cope with handling such detail and looking at the season he's already had?
0: All right, let's go back to the phone lines and gather more reactions. Hello, caller. Good evening to you. Welcome.
5: Hello.
0: Yeah, good evening to you. Welcome.
5: Yeah, the Mr. Maestro, I greet you. Listen, also greet you.
0: Welcome, my good friend. Let's hear from you.
5: Bobo from my tree.
0: Welcome, Bobo.
5: Oh, you just reminded me, guy, defensive goalkeeper, Dosu Chilave. Dosu, he plays free kick.
0: Yeah.
5: He plays everything. Oh, my God.
0: Yeah.
5: As you're talking about him, you're also striking my mind of Hegret of Colombia.
0: Higuita.
5: No. You just cut my brain. Don't worry. Makansuka and the rest of them. Yeah, that woke up. I mean, in fact, they got to the semifinals, man. That year.
0: Yeah.
5: You reminded me. Yeah. They got to the semifinals. Then for the list, let me see, and let me be realistic. It's not about that thing. I was listening to a show somewhere. They were asking questions. And all those, they are bantering. They left the question and they were asking and started bantering. In this case, it's not a matter of bantering. I mean, in fact, you are talking about, in fact, will you even say Obama is even fit?
0: Yeah. So that's why Christian's talking about the risks. So he's talented. He's good. You know exactly that he's going to find that pass. But are you sure of his fitness level?
5: I was close to a particular coach. I was asking him, coach, why this guy, man? He said, Bobo, you know, go understand. Say, for this game, some players, their strength are like 80, 90. Then, even though your strength is like 50, we'll manage you. But in this case, your strength here is like 40, 30. That you'll be the one now making them to suffer.
0: Yeah, a liability to the team. Yeah.
5: I don't know if you're flowing up.
0: Yeah, I can understand.
5: That it is true that in a team that everybody's strength might not be the same. You understand me? Then your strength is 80, this one is 90, this one is 75. Then it's expected, no matter what, your strength to be like 55, at least I will begin to say, okay, more manage. That other people's strength will cover. In this case, I am looking at it from that direction.
0: Okay.
5: That maybe you are saying, Kopama, even if you're falling off the guy, I watched him, that day last, you know, he came in the second half, that one more match. When he came in, I tried looking at him, that guy lost form.
0: Okay.
5: That guy lost form.
0: All right.
5: And I said that Tuko is a man who also depends on the strength of other teams. Like, how long your strength can carry you?
0: Okay. Thank you so much, Bobo. Let's leave it there. We've got a commercial break to attend. What's his name? Ronaldo and Co. are about 2 minutes away from being crowned champions of the Saudi Pro League. 4-1 the lead against Damac. While we have Al Hilal still leading Al Fahar by a lone goal. But it doesn't matter at all. The 3 points in the bag, the guys have won it by 2 points, and that was matters. We'll be right back. Stay with us.
6: 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We'll be right back.
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0: And it's safe to say congratulations to Al Nassr. Congratulations to Cristiano Ronaldo, Sadio Mane, Inigo Martinez, Joao Felix, as well as Kingsley Coman and the likes who have won the Saudi Pro League. They've done it. Ronaldo has done it in his third and a half season while there in the league. And a 4-1 victory, just enough to finish on 86 points against Al Hilal's 84 points. So Ronaldo has won his first Saudi Pro League title since joining in the January 2023. So that's it. Sadio Mane also played a big role alongside Joao Felix and Kingsley Coman. These guys have done a very good season so far, so good. And credit has got to go to Ronaldo and the likes who have so far done a good job. So let's quickly take a look at what it feels like in the Saudi Pro League right now as the season has drawn to a close. So we have Damac relegated on 29 points, 16th place that they'd finish. Al Kadod, 20 points, relegated. And Al Najmah, 16 points, relegated as well. And for the top three sides, Al Nassr, 86 points, champions of the league. Al Hilal, 84 points, second place finishers. And we have Al Ahly, 81 points, who finished in third place. So that's how it finished. Ronaldo's Al Nassr crowned champions of the Saudi Pro League for 2025-2026 official season. Meanwhile, we're talking about the England squad, and surprisingly, right, I'm getting a lot of updates coming in from, you know, sources who are close to the national team, the Three Lions, and it suggests that the likes of Phil Foden, Cole Palmer, Harry Maguire, Lewis Hall, Adam Wharton, Luke Shaw, Fikayo Tomori, and Morgan Gibbs-White will not be making it to the FIFA World Cup. Meanwhile, names like Jordan Henderson, Dan Bourne, and Jarrell Kwanzaa have been included in that squad. So by tomorrow, we'll end all the speculation. But this is what we've gathered so far: no Phil Foden, no Cole Palmer, no Harry Maguire, no Lewis Hall, no Adam Wharton, no Luke Shaw, no Fikayo Tomori, no Morgan Gibbs-White, which I feel for because I think Nottingham Forest man had a great, great season. Although, except we're talking about the injury he suffered just before the game against Aston Villa, against Chelsea, but he returned and played against Manchester United, and he did score. I think he scored one of the goals in that particular game as well. So it's sad that even Morgan Gibbs-White didn't make the shortlist. But let's hear from you once again. Hello, caller. Good evening to you. Welcome to Extra Time.
1: Hey, good evening, sir.
0: Yeah, good evening to you. Welcome.
1: I greet you.
0: Yeah.
1: Chelsea Evaluator.
0: Welcome.
1: Thank you very much. Talking about World Cup selection, precisely English squad. I would like to say, first of all, you know, World Cup is not a place of experiment.
0: Okay.
1: It's a place of perfection, where you select the best within the circle of your league and then take them to the Mundial and show the whole world
0: what you've got.
1: The league of that country is all about.
0: Mm.
1: For instance, you can imagine the best, the pronounced best player of Chelsea not making it to Brazil national team.
0: I think that one may be down to injury. João Pedro looked like because he didn't even make the squad yesterday for that game against Tottenham. So it could be injury.
1: It's a shock to me. It's a shock to me. So if we are talking about Cole Palmer and Phil Foden, these are players we all know. Over time, they have been a shadow of themselves. And so, saying

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1: Today, Egbon Precious from Choba. Valedu, we Messi fans are not happy with this Saudi league you are bringing to us. Seeing Ronaldo shine is another fresh banter from his fans to Messi fans like us. The next time also air the MLS if the need arises. Samson in Diop. You see, the sentiment has been stirred.
2: MLS, is it a network providing company or what?
1: The Major League Soccer in the USA. All right, so this one says, okay, so that's it. And this one says, if Palmer didn't go to the World Cup, I'll be happy as a Chelsea fan. None of our players deserve to go to the World Cup. Cup have played out their hearts this season and deserve to be part of the World Cup.
2: Definitely.
1: Yeah, so, okay, so that's it. We're seeing I won't talk about Ronaldo again, so that won't be crucified on the show today.
2: No, we are seeing the Ronaldo.
1: We are seeing the coronation. I don't know why they turn off their light. I don't know. They love playing with the lighting in the stadium. So they've turned off the light and they are walking now with another kind of light to allow the cameras peek.
2: Like you're walking into the tunnel and I'm thinking, is that kind of grand stuff? I don't know if it's that kind of grand stuff that was done with Galatasaray after their title.
1: Okay, now
2: setting up the place for the. That's what I'm thinking it's going to be. So.
1: Well, so the celebration is still on for Al Nassr. And good night for him as well, for Ronaldo. Like he said, fresh set of banter will come out here. But again, who cares when you can drop the World Cup title on the table and so the banter ends? Like when you tell Arsenal fans, there's no Champions League in your record.
2: Kaká said that... I'm trying to remember something he said. Still on this Ronaldo and Messi banter stuff.
1: Yeah.
2: Did he win the World Cup, Kaká?
1: Did he win the World Cup? No, he didn't. No. Can't recall. 2002, the last time they won the World Cup, he didn't win the World Cup.
2: Okay. Well, everybody has just got their perspective and their opinion. No. It's all cool and fine.
1: Kaká, was it in the squad 2002? No. I'm old enough to know that Kaká wasn't in that squad, right? I'm not sure he was in that squad. Okay, because even the almighty Ronaldinho came in later on. Okay, I'll do a confirmation on that, by the way. And this one says, which good coach would call any Chelsea or Man United player to the World Cup? Emma Tolos sending that message. But Man U will produce the PFA player of the season in Bruno Fernandes, and you tell me you're not calling him? Cunha has been called up by Brazil. Who else has been called up? Cunha called up. Portugal have released their squad.
2: Dallo.
1: Bruno Dallo is also there. Who else is there as well? Was it in that squad? Was Kaká in 2002 FIFA World Cup, Brazil World Cup squad? I'll do a quick confirmation on that one. I know I was quite young, and it must be a very good squad then. Okay, let me confirm. Yeah. Kaká, yeah. I could recall, I used to remember the likes of Danielson running down that flank. I need to know when he started the game, because the guy doesn't get old, so I feel he's one of those young generation. Yeah, he was part of that team. Kaká. Okay. From 2002, so he was part of that team. From 2002 to 2016, he was part of the Brazilian men national team. So, yes, he was part of the team. Because I was struggling. I couldn't recall a moment where, he was. Okay, he played 2 games as a sub. Okay, thank you so much. Come on, the FIFA work was part of the Brazilian squad in 2002. Thank you so much. Yeah, he was. Eval, has Bruno Fernandes performed more than Rice this season, and who is your own personal PFA player of the season? Amadi texting from Alo. Well, I don't want to cause trouble. I'm not voting. Alright. I'm not voting, by the way. Alright, let's go back to the phone lines and get more reactions. Hello, caller. Good evening to you. Welcome to the show.

Hello, good evening. Hello, good evening. You're live. Are you there? Okay, we have to let you go. This one says, congratulations to Ronaldo and Al-Nassr. Palmer, not included in World Cup squad, is the best decision from the coach, although I feel sorry for him. Joseph from Omademe with that particular message. And, you know, tomorrow, England will release that 26-man squad officially, and then we'll put an end to the speculation. But, you know, some Chelsea fans are quite frank, you know, haven't seen the kind of player they had and what they currently have at the moment. You know that, yeah, it's worlds apart. He was absolutely brilliant, you know, backed in the previous season compared to what the kind of season he had this time around. So, good evening, Eval and Christian. Thomas Tuchel's decision to drop Palmer from his World Cup squad is a welcome development. Palmer football for Chelsea has been so sluggish, and so Tuchel is right in his decision. I'm a Chelsea fan, Sisi from Owerri. Hello, Connor. Good evening to you. Welcome. Hello, good evening to you. I can hear you. Go ahead.

0: night. What a game it was last night in Europe. Aston Villa ended their 44-year wait for a European trophy after beating Freiburg 3-0 in the Europa League Cup final in Istanbul. There were stunning goals, you know, from the likes of Yuri Tielemans, Emiliano Buendia, and the man of the moment, Morgan Rogers, who helped Villa to run into that particular 3-0 victory. Let's try and take a listen to... take a listen to Unai Emery, right? He talked about the squad, right? How he managed to get over the line. And he heaped praises on the teams he's coached so far, because winning last night with Aston Villa ensured that Unai Emery has now won 5 Europa League Cup titles. Only one manager has won 5 European titles, and that's Carlo Ancelotti, who did 5 UEFA Champions League with different sides at different periods. Right? Christian, look at Arab money. Look at the whites they are putting on. Look at the turban on their head. Christian, ahead, if you touch that white, the white that this guy's put on is so expensive. Don't touch his white. If this white gets missing, Christian, you are made. Okay, just a way of poking in some fun there. But Ronaldo, captain of the side, stepping up, you know, to get a handshake from all the officials. Is it the Saudi Crown Prince? I guess it is the one there.
1: I don't know.
0: Looks likely. Okay, but let's take a listen to Unai Emery, who did speak after his team's Europa League triumph.
2: Good evening. Really something fantastic, because Europe gave us a lot, and for myself as well a lot. And I am always very grateful for Europe, for every competition, Conference League, Champions League, Europa League, but especially Europa League. And as well, thankful the clubs I work at, because they show the way. And as well, the support I had in Spain with Valencia, with Sevilla, with Villarreal, and here with Aston Villa. And of course, the players, the owners, the players. It's very important how everybody, we got strongly this competition, and we tried to get our best. And we played a very serious way this year, so focused. And of course, the players, they show with me their wishes, because I was telling them, we need wishes, we need desires in this competition, and to show on the field. On the field, you are the protagonist. And they...
0: All right, so good evening to you once again, Christian. And I wonder, his English is getting better, even up to the point of saying you are the protagonist. You know how big it is to learn protagonist if you're learning how to speak English. But what a game yesterday, you know, too easy. At the end of the day for Aston Villa, they were already home and dry, first an hour gone in that game. At some point, our colleagues got bored and were even sleeping while watching the game. It didn't look like a final. Freiburg didn't really have enough in their tank to, give us a very, very eventful final. But kudos has got to go to, you know, Aston Villa. 3-0 victors, comfortable win.
1: It was a comfortable win because the quality was different. Freiburg were making it to just their first major European final. And even if they had aspirations for making it to the UEFA Champions League the previous season, but then ended with a finals, final match day loss in the league, which relegated them to the Europa League. And surprisingly, I have to say, they made it to the final of the Europa League. It was in contrast with Aston Villa. He had an ever-inspiring Morgan Rogers, especially for this season and some seasons past. You know, an ever-inspiring Morgan Rogers. You also had the likes of Emiliano Buendia and John McCain, and I think they were just all around Freiburg. It was just a matter of how many goals they were going to let in, because less than 8 minutes, we had Morgan Rogers with his first attempt on goal, was saved by the goalkeeper. Looked like he was going to have a very long day there. And the Freiburg side, having a striker, Igor Matanovic, I'm not sure my expectations were as high as their captain in Vincenzo Grifo. But Grifo was one of the first to get subbed off, if not the second or the third, you know, because he was quite ineffective in that game, which was a surprise to me. There were huge expectations for him as the player with the most goal involvement in that particular tournament. But I don't think he actually found himself. It made me really question how they actually got to where they were, because 5-1 against Genk, the game against Braga, the one in between also. And this is Aston Villa. I don't expect you to go and thump Aston Villa by maybe a very big scoreline, but I expect something looking like a fight. And Freiburg were unable to offer that. Just towards the 30th or the 40th minute mark, we had the first goal. After the 40th minute mark, we had the second goal. Coming into the second half, maybe.

If there is a possibility of a probability of a comeback, let's see what Freiburg can offer. And, you know, they concede the third. It's just looking like this is just Aston Villa over Freiburg, you know. So the game went the way it was expected. And this is just down to the quality of players on the pitch. How do we speak about a man who has managed sides, and when he gets to the UEFA Europa League, he's a different beast entirely, the man Unai Emery. So, you know, that was also the second factor. I remember we were here that for the first leg of the semi-final against Nottingham Forest. And when they won that game 1-0, I told you that they were going to come back. And he asked how and why. I said, this man doesn't. He's just got something with the Europa League. And the second leg, an emphatic 4-0 win, not conceding shishi. You know, and they go to the final. So, to speak about the man, Unai Emery, tries with Sevilla consecutively, over to Villarreal, same. And now it's Aston Villa. So, the best guess is, if your club gets to the UEFA Europa League qualification and you bring in Unai Emery, there is a 70% chance of success. That is not exaggerated.

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0: think about the generations and to say we want to make it a better place for our children and our children's children so that they know it's a better world for them and think they can make it a better place.
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0: Do you understand? That's the reason why you should say it. What is shameful about it? When was the last time? In a week, how many times do you usually have sex? In a week, once, twice, three times. How many times? Nigerian folk, good evening.
1: Yeah, good evening.
0: Welcome.
1: Yeah, my name is Alex.
0: Go ahead.
1: Okay. I just took in, so I come across a question. When was the last time I had sex with my wife? My brother. Don't you? This is up to 3-4 months now.
0: So, like, how long?
1: 4 months.
0: 3 months.
1: 4 months.
0: 4 months.
1: Yes.
0: Was any form of issue between both of you?
1: Yes, there is issue. The cause is that, you know, I lost my job, and now should I say the power has been shifted to her. Even before then, she's not the type that said sex so much. So now she's struggling to feel just.
0: So is it an issue of, oh, when she comes back she's tired? Does she do a private work, public or business?
1: She has her own business.
0: So the issue is that is the fact that, oh, she's always tired when she comes back.
1: Like I said, even before now, she's not the type. You can stay together for like 3-5 months. She's not even asked to have fun. Unless I ask, she doesn't enjoy it right from time.
0: Has it always been like that?
1: Yes, but this time around, the thing is seriously, this time around, it is so serious now. This time around, it's so serious now.
0: Have you talked with her? Have you reasoned with her?
1: Yes, I have. I have an appointment with my pastor this coming Sunday with her.
0: What has been her response?
1: She said?
0: What has been her response?
1: She will attend the meeting.
0: Huh?
1: She will attend the meeting in my house with my pastor. We want to discuss over it.
0: Is she listening to this program?
1: I can't hear you.
0: Is she listening to this program?
1: No, she's not.
0: Okay.
1: She's not.
0: Maybe you can record it and then play it for her later. You can record from your phone.
1: Okay, I will try and do that.
0: Because she needs to listen to this.
1: Okay, I will try and do that. Thank you.
0: You're welcome. Hello.
2: Hello.
0: Nigerian folk, good evening.
3: Good evening.
0: Welcome.
3: My name is Yudi.
0: All right, go ahead, sir.
3: My name is Yudi. Can you hear me?
0: Go ahead.
3: Okay. You don't need to ask when did I make love to my wife once, because I'm a man. I go out every day and I come back. And if a man loves his wife, a wife needs to be his bedrest. But when you come back, when your wife gives you food, give you what to have. If you know you love your wife always attracts you. So if you can make love 10 times, 7 times in a week, if you have the strength, do it because it's your wife. Unless your wife has a problem or there's stuff there. You don't have a remorse in your wife. That's why you can't make love to your wife. That's the thing.
0: But do you know there are people who will stay together for 3 months, 4 months, no sex? Are you aware?
3: Yeah, there's no love. Is that love that brought both of you together to sleep in the same bed?

0: there's nothing like church or prayer house. The love attracts both of you close. You understand? Because if there's love, anytime you see your wife, your body will shake. If you love your wife.
1: So when your wife sees you, her own body will not shake.
0: Yes, because she loves you too. Because the two are working together. The two are working together. But the love must not be under 50-50. You will see 60-40. Hello?

0: All right, so we have joining us Mrs. Dupe Ake. Mrs. Dupe, good evening.
1: Good evening, Mr. Michael.
0: Yes, please. So we're looking at sex as a catalyst for harmony, you know, in marriage. That's what we're looking at. So I asked a question. I asked the listener, when was the last time you had sex with your spouse? And only about two people have called in. I think they are ashamed. Maybe they are shy. They don't want to talk. Oh, boy. Hello?
1: Hello, Mr. Manzo. The network is...
0: All right, so call the number 0817-923-0002. Now, how many times do you think is healthy for a couple to have sex in a week? Once, twice, thrice? How many times do you think is healthy for a couple to have sex in a week? Now, if you also have any issue of concern, right, you can send in a message. You can also call in, and the counselor will attend to you. You understand? If you have any issue, any marital issue, you can call in. You can send in a message. All right, 0817-923-0002, 0817-923-0007, 0817-923-0009. All right, I'll play this song. I'll be right back. Stay with us.
2: But I don't understand why. See, it's burning me to hold on to this. I know this is something I gotta do, but that don't mean I want to. What I'm trying to say is that

0: 92.3 Nigeria Info. Welcome back. My name is Lucky Maxwell. It's Let's Talk. Let's Talk. Let's Talk. Okay? So, sex as a catalyst for harmony in marriage. 0817-923-0002. How many times do you think is healthy for a couple to have sex in a week? You can answer that one. You can choose to answer this other one. When was the last time you had sex with your wife? For you, do you think sex is food? You know, I've heard people say, sex is not food. Sex is not food. Hello?
1: Yeah, hello.
0: Nigerian Info, good evening. Welcome.
1: Yeah, good evening. How many times do you think, let me ask a question. Sex does not have overdose. But I believe sex is part of life, part of marriage. As much as it's not affecting your day-to-day activity, I don't think it has overdose. It can have it as many as your body can carry it. I just my stake on it.
0: But you didn't tell us. You didn't tell us your own.
1: I didn't tell mine. But yeah, I'm talking from my church. I have it 3 times a day.
0: A day?
1: Yes.
0: Wow. You're a strong man.
1: I can last 1 hour.
0: That means you are an Odogu now.
1: Sexual healing.
0: You say I should do what?
1: Play this music, Sexual Healing by Marvin Gaye.
0: All right. Thank you.
1: Thank you.
0: I called him Odogu. Good evening. Welcome.
2: Good evening. How are you?
0: Welcome. Good to have you.
2: Yeah, I'm Peter by name.
0: Yes, please go ahead.
2: So, from my own side, I'm not counting how many times in a week. As long as I got the feelings, I do it.
0: Okay, you don't usually count.
2: No, I don't count it. Anytime I have the feeling to do it, then I just go on. So that's it.
0: Do you go with the narrative that sex is not food?
2: Actually, it's not food, but just when you have the feeling, I mean, when you have the urge, and you can go with it. That's it.
0: So for you, it's not food?
2: It's not food. Just part of happiness and all that. And to make a woman feel free.
0: Make a woman. Is it a one-way thing or a two-way thing? So the women now, you guys are scared. You don't want to talk. Anyway, let me play this song. Let me play this song for the person who requested for the song. I'll be right back.

0: All right, so welcome back. So send a message to 0809030 6416 in case you're just joining us. Sex as a catalyst for harmony in marriage. That's what we're looking at. So I asked the question, how many times do you think it's suitable for a couple to have sex in a week? You have one or two songs you want me to play for your spouse? Send it to me right now. Or call me and tell me. If you want me to send, to play any song, right? For your spouse. Send it to me. Via WhatsApp. 0809-030-6416. Or you can call me and make that request. Hmm? 0817-923-0002. 0817-923-0003. 0817-923-0007. 0817-923-0009. 070-0923-0923. You want me to play a song for your spouse? All right. Hello.
1: Hello.
0: Oh, so women are awake, eh?

All right, so Princess, I've played your song for you and your partner, right? Now I'm here playing the song for you. Two of you are there enjoying Navi. She was laughing there. Two of you are enjoying now. I know now. I take no happy guy man now. Good evening, Sir Max. I think sex should be as often as possible, depending on both spouse. All right. You want me to play you a real man? Who is a real man? These days now, people take all manner of nonsense to last for... for hours. I don't know what they are doing with that. And you hear someone say, I want a man who is rich, with broad shoulders, who is romantic, who will be with me, who will give me attention. A rich man who is hardworking will not give you so much attention. Don't deceive yourself. That's the truth. All right, I'll play you that song, Ezekiel. All right, Simon, you want me to play you Akon? Please, if you're sending me any song, it's not a request show. I'm just doing it for the spouses. All right? How many times do you think it's appropriate to have sex? So you tell me a song, I'll play for you. A love song. Not before you go and tell me reggae song. No, that's not the kind of song I'm playing.

0: Yes, Niger Info. Good evening. Niger Info. Good evening.
1: Good evening.
0: Welcome.
1: The issue of sex, I think the responsibility rests heavily on men.

0: Why I say that? Is the hardest physical exercise a man can do. And you will see, when you are about to have sex, even the biological body knows. The heart, the brain is triggered to tell the heart that you have a very serious work to do. The heart will now make sure that more blood is sent to your penis, so to say. Then the man should know that the purpose of the sex, if it is for the fun of it, and if it is for procreation, when you ejaculate, you allow it to pour and pour and pour and pour. You can wick out and start again. But if it is just for the fun of it, when you are about to come, you relax and restructure yourself in a physical way. Balance yourself. Then the coming will not come again. It will be as if it wants to go. You will not start the action, because the action you are going to start now is going to go beyond coming. Action normally ends biologically after coming. But this one is going to go beyond coming. Because the woman, why you said that some women have not experienced coming was because the men don't go beyond their own responsibility. They have their sex and enjoy it because they have come, and they withdraw from it. So now, what the man is going to do, after the man has pumped seriously and he knows he's about coming, he will see himself as if he didn't want to come and restructure himself, balance himself. Then he will start the work all over again. During the coming, he will not stop at all. He will continue seriously as if it's a war. Then there, in the process, his body will come back to normal. That is when he's going to drive that woman straight into her coming. But if he should stop when he comes, everything is just like satisfying one partner. And the women, they were so shy that they might not want to tell you something. But their body language and everything, the way they will clamp you, you will know that they see me something. So you have to understand the process. It's a work of his own. It's not a joke at all. It's more than all the entire sport brought together. What you do, eat very well. Calorie food. Possibly serve. You can use glucose. So that you have strength.
1: No. There's no need to because you're not a doctor, eh? And we're on radio. Do you understand?
0: Uh-huh. Okay.
1: Mm-hmm.
0: Okay. Just because of those people saying the women will not come, you know. So I just pity those women. That's why I'm trying to explain those people. Thank you.
1: Thank you.
0: Okay.
1: Please don't go and start drinking anything, eh? Just eat good food, eh? Just eat good food. Do a lot of fruit, okay? Don't be drinking all this thing they usually put on social media. Now everybody is now, you know, arranging concoction, putting it on social media. Those things are harmful to your kidney, oh. That's my own. Let me play you a song. Don't go and drink, you know, things anyhow. All right, take this one. I'll be right back. Don't go anywhere.

Welcome back. So I have some text messages here. I'll just rush them. Okay, Omo, with the kind of libido I have, I can have sex like a prescribed drug daily. I can make love 2 rounds, 3 times daily for a month. And still look sharp because I ate very well as well. Sadly, presently, I don't have a girlfriend because I was broken by someone, though I'm healed now and ready for new exploits. All right, I'll stop there. Yes, I decided to stop there. Okay. CM says, my main problem is that my wife had female genital mutilation and she's not always in the mood. It is causing a lot of problem. Is it possible that you talk with a counselor? Is it also possible that one thing is, even if she had that, very unfortunate, her willingness to yield her body, that's another issue for you to bring her up to speed. You know, when some women say, I'm not in the mood, I'm not in the mood. Sometimes I just feel that they are being selfish. One, you might not be in the mood. But are you willing to also ensure that the other partner feels himself? So you say, okay, honey, I'm not in the mood, but can you bring me up to speed? So you submit. Do you understand? Not that I'm not in the mood, I'm not in the mood. But when he's not in the mood, you go and meet him. He will now bring up himself to be in the mood. No, that's being selfish. No, it's not good. Eh? Let's not behave like that. Let's not behave like that. That's selfishness. When it is, anytime you want it, that's when everybody should be in the mood. But anytime you don't want it, nobody should be in the mood. No, that's not, it's not good. So, can you guys find a way? Because she too, she needs to be ready to submit her body so that you can do the necessary work to bring her up to speed. Hi, good evening. My name is Vivian. Texting from Rumasi. I had sex with my hubby on Friday and it was hot. If I'm to stay with him, we'll be having sex every night. You didn't stay with him, you left. Precious says, I had sex last year March till today. I have not, because my husband had a serious issue that made him end up at the correctional center. Oh, so sorry. When my husband was around, if he's around, we can have sex in a day more than 2 or 3 times. If you love your spouse, you can have sex multiple times. I'm so sorry, Precious. And our prayers is that he should be back as soon as possible. And by the grace of God, he will be back. Remarks, good evening. 2 or 3 times in a week is okay. No be food, though. Okay, so what you just discussed with the last lady, which of the lady that called, is nothing but the truth. Women don't come easily to the man that is not giving it to them the way they want it. I dated a man for 7 years, but I did not come even a day. But when I met my husband, sometimes I can come up to 2 or 3 times, and that brought 6 children in a space of 10 years. I would have been a barren woman because of my first relationship pattern, not giving it to me now. I need it. Darling, the issue is not there. Coming has nothing to do with having children. No. You can just have sex with a woman once a month, and that's a fertile period. She will get pregnant. Sex is not synonymous with, giving birth. Okay, because you guys usually have it. If a woman is fertile, once, twice in a month, she can take in. Do you understand? That's a different matter. But orgasm is that satisfaction that the woman gets. Do you understand? So if you have a man who knows what to do,
within a round, you can. I've seen women who come 2-3 times within a round, though. Never enter the next round, though. 2-3 times. And it also depends on body makeup. So, study the woman's body. It's not easy. So, that's why you women will need to be appreciating us, the men. To make woman come, no easy. If the man makes it easy, does not mean it's easy. Do you understand? It's not an easy thing. And you discover that the moment woman comes, she feels disinterested. That's where selfishness comes in. And that's when you hear some of them say, I'm tired. So the man no go come. Oh, you don't come 2-3-4 times. You don't tire now. And the man probably must have been holding up his to satisfy you, right? Now you have come as many times as possible. You are okay. So let him carry his own like that. No, that's also being selfish. Do you understand? So when you have come multiple times, allow him. He only comes once, except if you're doing 2-3 rounds. And then again, when a man comes the first time, you know, you have also come, relax. Don't force somebody to, nobody's a machine. Probably that's what is even making some people to take all manner of concoction today. Some guys, take all manner of concoction. Please don't drink that, don't kill yourself. When your body is used to push and start, you take it, it will get to a point where if you don't take that stuff, you won't be able to get up. Your penis won't be able to. And then, you know, 2 a.m., 3 a.m., please, ladies, allow the man to insert something now. 2, 3 a.m., naturally, a man's penis, you know, comes up. Yes, it's normal. It's a normal thing. 2-4 a.m. If your penis is not waking up by that time, as if they are pursuing him, then you can as well just see a doctor so that diagnosis can be done. Because it's natural for every man. Your penis must come up 2-3 a.m.

0: bad. It does not make you look bad unless you are emotionally down, mentally down, and you maybe you are lonely, especially when you are very lonely and you're not reasoning accurately. That's when you can be looking bored, looking ugly, feel bad, you feel pitied. But sex, absence of sex, does not make you feel like you're ugly and you're being pitied or you're frustrated. No, it's your mental wellness and your emotional wellness that determines. That's all I have to say.
1: All right. So when you guys have any competition, you stay away from sex, right?
0: Yeah, you advise to stay away from sex 2 days to the men match, men competition. But sometimes while we're in the camp, I won't lie, some of us to still go out.
1: You sneak out there?
0: Advice not. Sorry?
1: You sneak out.
0: Nothing for me, right?
1: if you had a coach like Pep Guardiola, you won't sneak out, though. You know, that guy is very disciplined.
0: It depends. Now you can connect with your. You might not be there always. Now you connect with your fellow coaches too and other staff. You can just sneak out. Sometimes you can tell them you are going to get something. You know, you can get an arrangement between you and some other person.
1: That's what I'm saying. But if you have a very strict coach, he will say, "What do you need? Don't worry, they will go and bring it for you."
0: Coach doesn't determine. What determines your wellness, like when you're very strict, is the management of the team. Because if the management of the team are very strict with the coach, but if they're not strict with the coach, they can understand you, sir. No matter how the coach is strict, you still be your team and come back.
1: Okay. Thank you.
0: Thank you, sir.
1: Thank you. Good morning.
2: Good morning.
1: Thank you.
2: Good morning, Master, my friend.
1: Welcome.
2: For me, I don't know the effect of it, but doctors have already bribed me before this time. I should not come to clinic if I don't want to make sex with anybody. But I should not come to clinic. So I don't know the meaning. When I look myself, I am the same person I am. I don't know the effect of it today. In 2002, today, I never see this man. But I know see the effect.
1: How many years now? How many years?
2: I think about 2009 to 19 is 10 years. From to now is 17 years, I think so.
1: You've not had sex?
2: Yes. That is the person that tell you that the mom is tired like that. You do laugh. Let me tell you. I've been alone for a year for my bed. That is 10 years. Since 2009 to today, I never made sex.
1: Why?
2: Because they are just me. I'm on my own. I don't want to do it. I have December will make me 52 years. I love because of what the man is doing. I started to sleep with the man again. Till I marry. Okay, no, I never marry, so I feel like that. I know I don't know the effect, but doctors don't drive me for 2 times. I still come to his clinic till I make love. So because of that, I don't even go to any doctor. If I sick, I treat myself in my house.
1: Okay. All right.
2: Are you with me? No. Just like that. All right. Thank you.
1: Thank you.
2: Bye-bye.
1: Oh boy. Please, I'll get a doctor who will talk to us as regards the issue of sex and health. How they interrelate. And if someone hasn't had sex, will it affect the person's health? The doctor will give us all the parameters and explain from the medical angle, including the emotional angle. Equino verse, eh? Hello, good morning.
3: Good morning, Master.
1: Welcome.
3: Okay, according to this issue, it was right. Where you are going, right? But where the other caller was going is also right. Because of why? You see this human being body, different type. Maybe you see the last woman.

0: talk different. Then other person body different.
1: So, that's what I'm saying. See, when people come on radio, it's better for you to give your own experience. Do you understand what I'm saying?
0: Yeah.
1: Other than coming to generalize. And you don't expect me to sit here. The reason why they employed me here is to be a gatekeeper. This is really, a lot of people are listening. Both online, all over the world. So when you put out something of that nature and say, and I like this, it will be for everywhere. And then people say, okay, we hear I'm for Nigeria and for Mwa. Everybody now goes to do. When there's a damage somewhere, who would they hold accountable? So, and then when you tell people that, no, you don't do things like this, you're arguing. I'm doing my job. Except a professional comes and says, this is it. Then we know that this person is a professional. He's a certified person. So he has the authority. He's an authority. He's talking, you know, as an authority in this area. We will now take it. And do you know that even the doctors will give advice? When they are done, they will tell you they are not saying that like this, so you get what I'm saying?
0: Yeah, just for the moment, for you to free.
1: Do you understand? Because you say something on radio and before you know it becomes viral and everybody will go and be doing it. And then tomorrow they will say it was when Maxwell was on duty. The person who said will now stay somewhere and be laughing. No, please, this job, we're taught on, you know, what and what to do. So, radio is not a place where you just come and talk, wow. It's not, you know, roadside or beer parlor, stuff like that. A woman was going for antenatal, I mean, real life story. And then the doctor said, okay, just exercise a little bit, right? I don't know. Some people will now take things to the extreme. She already has a tendency of an increased high blood pressure. They say do small exercise, as in maybe you can just walk from here to that pole and come back. Just walk and gist. She was now doing as if she was going for a World Cup. And it affected her. Her BP went up, started bleeding. So there's a doctor I know who is a fertility doctor who told me that he stopped telling when he's doing antenatal, he stopped, you know, telling the women to go and do exercise. Because when you tell them to do exercise, some of them will now be carrying load to Abba and coming back and say, doctor, say, we'll do exercise. Do you understand? So he started being cautious because you can say something, some people will take it out of proportion. Then when they ask them that, why are you doing this? They say, we heard them for somewhere. They say, Moku do like this. Whereas that's not what the person said. So he stopped telling women to do, when he's doing his antenatal. He told me, he said, I stopped telling them to do exercise. That even the normal walk you do around your house is exercise. But he still tells them, if your body is doing one kind, relax. Not that because they say, okay, you should wash clothes or do one or two things. You now want to do all the work in the house. You wash clothes, you go and weed. If it's possible, you go to the farm. Who send you? And you're pregnant. No. So, when you say one thing, some people can take it out of proportion. And then, when an injury happens, they say, na him talking now. Hi, Jerry, for good morning.
2: Hello, good morning.
1: Welcome.
2: Yeah, I've been listening to your program for quite some time now, but I've been driving, so I decided to just, when I'm in a conducive environment or when I've parked, I can call.
1: Okay,
2: so I decided to call on now.
1: Yes, sir. Hello? Go ahead, sir.
2: Yeah, concerning this issue of sex, I think the question is how many times is it good to have sex in a week, right?
1: Do you think is appropriate? Taking your health, taking your health into cognizance. So.
2: Huh?
1: As in taking your health into consideration.
2: Okay, from what I know, from what I know, I'm not generalizing it. From the little I know, sex does not cause any damage to anybody's body. Yes, and if you have sex and you're weak, I don't think a normal person will want to go ahead and do it. Yes, and like, I'm married, and if I'm making love to my wife, there is this statement I always say her, Madam, I don't come, they say I don't come. If I don't satisfy you, no worry, next time I'll satisfy you. I don't know if you understand.
1: Yes.
2: I can't start
1: killing yourself
2: or going more than
1: my limit,
2: or my energy, because I want to satisfy her. You understand? And I can't just because of she needs me, and I'm just coming back from work by this time, and my body is not strong, and I want to go and do it. Organ no be food. Yes, and you do it when the body needs it, and when you're fit to do it. So if you're fit to do it 7 times in a week, good and fine. If you're fit to do it 14 times in a week, good and fine. So depend on how you count your own. I can make love to my wife 3 times in a day. I will not count it as 3 times. I'll just count it as we made love today once. You understand? So people count it round 1, round 2, round 3. No be wrestling competition where they can't run. So now the spirit leads. So that's all I have to say concerning this.
1: Thank you.
2: Thank you very much.
1: You know, I said earlier, people who usually drink all this concoction, please stop it. Please, it's not good. Stop this concoction. So you don't go and damage your liver. Just eat good food, right? Homemade food. Exercise. When we say exercise, it's just small body movement, right? Eat fruit. Drink water. That's all. Do your regular checkup. Go to the hospital. Do your regular checkup. The doctor would advise you if he discovers anything. Do you understand? Nigerian, for good morning.
3: Good morning.
1: Welcome.
3: I would equally like you to, when you invite the doctor, to ask the effect of sex on cognitive activities.
1: Okay.
3: Because I noticed something that in my own case, when I was not into sex, I was exceptionally brilliant.
1: Okay.
3: But after a little while, I was sort of prohibited into it, you know, school stuff. The brilliance was affected in me. So.
1: Is it as in when you got married or something or stuff like that?
3: No, before marriage.
1: Okay, before student, marriage.
3: Before that first sex, I didn't have sex for almost 10 years. It was not even in my agenda until I got to 18. When I started getting close to a guy, from there, I had a experience with a girl they introduced to me. Then I noticed a kind of shift in my cognitive stuff.
1: Were you having constant, how do I put it, were you always with her, you know?
3: No. She would just occasionally call. You know, I think that thing has to do with thinking, when you just like somebody who has never tasted honey.
1: Okay, you fell in love, so you always think about her.
3: You just see that they might not divide. Instead of the level of concentration.
1: That's the word, concentration. That's why, you know, sometimes you hear the lecturers will tell you, leave women, concentrate on your book. That might not probably mean that you've lost your intelligence. Intelligence is...
3: No.
1: But after probably you shifted attention.
3: Yes.
1: You shifted attention.
3: There's a way that without stress as a student, you can lie down on your bed and be doing revision.
1: Exactly.
3: Yes, you recall.
1: One of the things I was doing when I was in school, I'll tell you, this one was not sex. While I was in school, I was still doing radio. Do you understand? Level 100, level 200. Now, you know what I do? When it's close to exams, I take leave from radio. Do you understand? So I can concentrate on
3: your studies.
1: My studies. So it might be another thing. It might not be sex. Do you understand? So once I know exams is maybe 2 months, I'll just leave radio and concentrate on my book. You get what I'm saying? Right. Go for night classes and stuff like that. And I discover that the level of concentration I give to a particular course will reflect in the result. That's the truth.
3: You are perfectly correct. There was a time I can hardly miss 9 o'clock news. It's like it got into me so deeply that I can hardly miss it. And I see that if I listen to 9 o'clock news, by the time they will finish the news, that NTA news, I will be so weak to go back to reading. So when I cut off, I force myself to cut off by saying that the news will still be there in the next 1 year, 6 months.
1: Mm.
3: Then my degree of concentration now became very high.
1: Mm-hmm.
3: So, thank you.
1: It's like that. Thank you. It's just concentration. If you concentrate on a particular thing, it will eat deep into you. That's the truth. So maybe you're not into girls also, and then you now saw a girl that you like so much in university. Before you know it, you start thinking about her over and over, you lose concentration away from studies. It will definitely affect now. It does not mean, that you're no more intelligent or brilliant. No. God has given you intelligence already. But you need to stay it up. You need to concentrate on that stuff. Revise. There was a particular course they had, since my name is Maxwell, they had a lot of Maxwell's equation in that particular course. So my coursemates challenged me that if I don't have an A in this course, that they were going to boo me because the course has... You know, it's a physics course, has Maxwell equation this, and my name is Maxwell, so I need to prove that I really earned that name. Almost, it challenged me. And I gave that course the attention it needed. I got, 92 or 93 in that course. When result was published and they said, they were now shook. Assuming I had a C, they would have said, come on, get out. You buy this name. So because of that challenge, I gave that course the necessary concentration it needed. From day one, I didn't miss the class. After the class, I'll go back home. I will even read further. I was ahead of the lecturer. And thank God the woman was not those type who will tell you, if you know sort, you know, she didn't even have that kind of time. She said, if you anything you write, that's what you get. So the assignment, the test, I followed up. And then exams, I gave it, man, either 92 or 93, if I'm not forgetting. So it's just concentration. If you lose concentration, you start thinking about that girl. And then you leave the exams you're supposed to write. It's too short. We still have a few minutes. But I assure you, I'm going to get a doctor. Okay, this message is not. This message you sent it not today, but it's just coming in today. Okay. If I really love a woman, I can have sex at least 2 times a day, morning and night. Most important, early in the morning, sex is the best drug ever. Kelvin, thank you. Please put your name if you're sending in a message. So we'll know who is the kind of message you sent here. But in all, please... Moderation is very important in anything you do. Moderation, even food, moderation is very important. Do you understand? Apply wisdom. Moderation, like we said, is very important. Please eat natural food, as natural as you can. Drink a lot of water. It helps your kidney. You need a lot of water. Drink it. Sugary stuffs, you can cut it down. I can't stay here and say, oh, drink or don't drink. All I'll say is, if you want to drink, moderation. If you don't want to drink, fantastic. As in sugary stuffs. Lately, I had to, man, cut down on... In fact, I avoid sugar now. I do. If I want to drink tea, no sugar. I want to drink garri, no sugar. Like if I want to eat beans and, you know, normal Ikwere garri or Ogoni garri, you pour water, sieve it like that. Uh-huh. No sugar. That's personal. Uh-huh. Then I take a lot of water. Right from time I stopped red meat, you know, for over how many years now? I've been doing chicken. I just manage myself. Do chicken, sometimes cow meat, a little bit, then fish. It's my own personal. So, and then vegetable. Do a lot of fruit. I like tiger nut. Instead of soft drink, I prefer tiger nut. Although tiger nut is more expensive, but I mean, do you understand? Just do anything that is healthy. Please, I said earlier, if you check on Facebook Reels, you'll see people mixing, say, knack for 12 hours. Knack. Knack is not food. Please don't be drinking those stuffs. They are not certified. Do you understand? Just people from the street, though. They'll just do videos. These days that you can stay in your house, do a video edit, and post it at Reel. As a Reel. And then people will now see that and say, yes. I don't want to call names of the substances they used to add together. So you not go and practice. And some of the liquid I see they are mixing, they are detrimental. Some of them contain high level of sugar. Energy drink, whatever. And then you will now mix this, mix that, mix this, mix that, add salt, mix this. I mean... And they say, take, you knack for 24 hours. Is that the kind of work you want to be doing? I mean, we are talking about government building factories. If there are factories everywhere, who will be knacking for 24 hours? You go and work now. Make a lot of money. People who are abroad, who do 3 to 4 jobs because they need to meet up, would they be knacking for 24 hours? Some people are, as I'm working now, abroad, some people are working. They will close by 1, maybe sleep 2, 3, 4, wake up again, go to work by 4 a.m. I know the paper are there. So you want to meet up. You do this job, care job here. You go and wash plate somewhere. Then somewhere you go and do cut grass with lawnmower to meet up. So when will you have 24 hours to be knocking a woman? So, please, don't drink all those nonsense they put on social media and then they ask you to take it because you're going to last on a woman. Do according to your strength, though. Don't kill yourself. I told someone, I said, if it's 5 minutes, let them cuckoo take it to the House of National Assembly. Pass it into law. It becomes an act. So if I've done my 5 minutes, I have fulfilled national obligation. And he was laughing. I said, hey, nah. This one that these days now you hear is not satisfying me. It's not satisfying me. They should enact it. If it's 2 minutes, we know that it's a national, just like national anthem. If you've done your 2 minutes, you are done. Hello. Good morning.
4: Good morning. Sorry, I was going to make a request for my 34 job.
1: Okay.
4: Back to sleep, that is wrong.
1: Back to
5: sleep by Chris Brown.
1: Chris Brown, back to sleep. All right.
5: Back to sleep.
1: Eh?
5: Back to sleep.
1: To sleep, as in sleep. SLEEP. All right. Thank you. I think we're done now. Please follow Nigeria Info on all socials, Facebook, Nigeria Info 92.3 PH on Facebook. 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Follow on Instagram. And then follow me on Facebook. Lucky Maxwell, LuckyWex. On X, at LuckyMax234. On Instagram, at LuckyMaxSimon1. Please do have a wonderful day. Like I promised, I'll see how I can get a doctor to talk to us. So I can be satisfied. If I've made you angry, please forgive me. Don't be angry. I'm sorry. Good morning. Have a wonderful rest.

You spend a lot of your hard-earned money to purchase the things in your house and at your business centers. And thus, you must do what you can to protect and maintain them. Accidents can and do happen. So we at 92.3 Nigeria Info would like to encourage you to take the following steps to prevent a fire outbreak. First, install a fire alarm. Ask your electrician about fire alarms, as some can be affordable. Educate children around you. Take time to explain the dangers of fire and teach them the safety protocols and numbers to call in case of emergencies. Be wary of electrical appliances. They may make our lives easier, but they can be dangerous when they become faulty. Ensure a professional repairs or helps with the installation of home appliances. Do not make illegal power connections. Exercise caution when cooking. As you prepare your food, please stay close by. Resist the urge to take a nap or do other things whilst cooking. Also, ensure flammable substances are not close to your burner. Do not store fuel or diesel at home. Many fires have started because of petroleum products being stored in the homes of many Nigerians. Get a fire extinguisher. A fire extinguisher will go a long way to either reduce the spread or stop a fire if caught early. Keep fire-causing tools and items safe in storage. And finally, regular training, reminders, and updates to both family and staff members will keep individuals alert to safety protocols. Know the emergency numbers to call.

0: politics, business, lifestyle, economy, social events. All of these and more make us what we are, human beings. Where else do you start your conversations but on 92.3 Nigeria Info?
1: Hello? Yeah, babe. Is it cool if I come over? Yeah, I'll let you know everything. It's weird shit going on right now. All right, I'll see you in a minute.